0: River 9.9. Watch out for that broken down truck eastbound Minden Range. There is an oil spill, so do take it easy. It is wet out there. Spot any dramas? Get it to us straight away. 38131 949. Ilya, this morning, next 15 minutes, one of the big songs from Poison's Open Up and Say Ah, one of my faves. The bloke that sits down with his cat and writes music. Now, is on this day, 1999, this next band released their big album.
1: So now my least favorite song. Oh, man, that's tough. And probably Brian will be upset with me about this. I'm sorry, Brian, but probably if I had to pick one, it'd probably be Perfect Fan. Please don't be mad at me, bro. But if I had to really pick one, probably that. Sorry, Brian. I still love you.
0: Good on you, Howie. Millennium, on this day, 1999, one of their big songs, River.

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reckon I got fuel just on time the other day, $1.72. 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

a couple of things to look out for this morning. Western Freeway, Indooroopilly, flash flooding, lane or lanes reduced southbound towards Jindalee. And watch out Minden Range, eastbound Warrego Highway, an oil spill causing lots of headaches. Slow down through there. Spot any dramas? Get it to us straight away. We are live at local 38 131 949. Next 15 minutes, big Blink 182 song, Tay Tay, The Gradies, Mr. Mister, Rivers, more Music Monday.

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2: In Holland Park West, got a crash, Marshall Road to Jokum Street, a crash in Crestmead, Magnesium Drive near Ray Drive. Lots of flooding about at the moment, including Illawena Street through Drew Vale and Stretton, Western Freeway outbound between Moggle Road and Figtree Pocket Road in Indooroopilly. Also New Horizon Avenue through Bars Scrub, a closure for Chambers Flat Road at School Road through Logan Reserve, and a closure Park Rain around Bars Scrub Road through Bars Scrub as well. Remember, if it's flooded, forget it. 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If you spot anything on the roads, give us a call on 38131949. Glenall Grove, another check in an hour on River 949.
3: Let's head straight to the local newsroom. Tony's got the details on a magic round brawl under police investigation. Somerset pushing to save their funding program. And Ipswich soaked as rain sweeps the southeast.
4: Thanks, Elliot. Police are investigating a brawl at Magic Round. The punch-up occurred in the stands at Suncorp Stadium late yesterday following the Broncos-Warriors clash involving fans of opposing teams. Somerset Mayor fears cuts to a federal program could impact major infrastructure projects in the region. Somerset Regional Council is joining other Queensland councils calling on the Albanese government to extend the local roads and community infrastructure program beyond June 30. And parts of Ipswich in the southeast really caught to soaking overnight after a system moved into the region. Since 9 a.m. yesterday, Amberley has recorded 21 millimetres, while Greenbank picked up 24 mils. A full news update again at midday on River 949.
3: Thank you, Tony. Next 15 minutes, more Music Monday continues. Big movie song. Elton John, Dua Lipa joining forces. One of the big songs from Crowded House's debut album, Counting Crows, Vanessa Carlton, Rivers, more Music Monday.

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0: 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River 949's More Music Monday. G'day there, it's Ilya. Next 15 minutes, the first song from Bon Jovi's New Jersey, classic Credence. Let's go back to 2001.
1: That was really scary. And if you don't mind me saying, if that don't work, your breath certainly will get the job done, because you definitely need some Tic Tacs or something, because your breath stinks.
0: On this day, 2001, Shrek was released from the soundtrack. Smash Mouth, River.

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The jackpot already increasing. $2,250. I'll play it again. River Secret Sound with Hinksy just after 5 this afternoon. Before we get there, 6 more songs to squeeze in before midday, including a cracker from John Mellencamp's American Fool, Brisbane's Shepherds, Bon Jovi, first song from New Jersey. Take it away, fellas. Rivers, more Music Monday.

be heading out this morning or this afternoon, lights on. We could see around 35 mils today, around 15 tomorrow. Already 21 mils in Amberley. If you spot any dramas, get it to us straight away. 38 131 949. Two more songs to squeeze in before we get to midday. Rivers, More Music Monday. Brian Adams teaming up with the Spice Girl. 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

0: We can't help the wet stuff. There's your Monday, done and dusted. River 949's More Music Monday. Do it again in a week. G'day there, it's Ilya, heading straight to the River Newsroom. New polls find the federal budget has gone down like a lead balloon. And one of our telcos has hiked its prices. No surprise. On the way. Someone has got a birthday today. Who could it be? Put your thinking cap on. I'll let you know who it is shortly. It's Rivers, 10 from then.
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10: In Indooroopilly, got a crash western freeway outbound after Moggill Road, a crash in Richlands, Progress Road near Archfield Road, crash in Ipswich, Brisbane Street near Bell Street, crash in Forestdale, Johnson Road eastbound at Paradise Road, breakdowns for Upper Macrovat, Macrovat, Capellabar Road westbound, left lane after Newnham Road, and debris through Minden for the Warrego Highway eastbound on the Minden Range, slow for Queen Street northbound through Goodna, M1 northbound through Logan Home and Slacks Creek, Mount Lindsay Highway, Bronia Heights, Ipswich Road through Maruka, and Moggill Road, Kenmore. 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If you spot anything on the roads, give us a call on 38 131 949. Glenall Grove, another check in an hour on River 949.
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12: Hi, I'm Phoebe Humphrey. The Prime Minister is responding to a slump in the latest polls post-budget. 52% of voters expect to be worse off as a result of the announcements like tax changes, according to News Poll, while Resolve has Angus Taylor as preferred PM. Anthony Albanese says these policies are what the country needs.
13: What's more, it's what has always been opposed by those opposite. Those opposite, any of the right-wing parties all voted against, all of these programs that are making a difference for people.
12: Meantime, the opposition has ruled out raising the tax on gas exports if the coalition wins the next election. Pressure's mounting on the coalition to explain how it would fund the tax reforms it outlined in last week's budget reply. But Shadow Energy Minister Dan Tehan has told Sky higher taxes on gas would backfire.
14: Why, when we need more gas, would we want to tax it more? Because it's going to be absolutely fundamental to the energy security of this nation going forward.
12: The majority of Aussies feel like they're being ripped off at the supermarket. A survey by Finder has revealed 79% of shoppers believe they're being gouged at the checkout. It comes as the federal court ruled last week that Coles misled customers on discounts in its Down Down campaign. And Matthew McConaughey has revealed he fled the US under a new name to escape newfound fame back in the 90s. The actor fled to Peru to escape the unwanted publicity after he rose to fame in Dazed and Confused in 1993.
15: Brothers Leagues Club Ipswich, celebrating 50 years and over $5 million community support over the past 10 years.
11: River 949, your sport now.
12: In sport, Blues coach Laurie Daly admits he's excited to see what his new-look squad brings in Origin 1. Daly has named six new faces, including Adam Fanua-Blake and Victor Radley, while James Tedesco has beaten out Dylan Edwards to the fullback spot.
16: The team settled. Hopefully everyone gets through their medicals. And, yeah, you just go to work on trying to win the game.
12: And Richmond is in talks with the AFL about top-up players as the club's injury crisis deepens. Campbell Gray, the latest Tiger on the sidelines. That's the latest news and sport.
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11: River 949 weather.
19: Plenty of green, blue and yellow on the radar. Rain continuing this afternoon. The Bureau is saying we could see around up to 35 millimetres, maybe 15 tomorrow. Rain continuing into Tuesday down to 15, 24. The sunshine back with us Wednesday, mostly sunny, 25. And the rest of the week looking good. Thursday, Friday, sunny up to around 24 degrees. Willowbank 20, Haigsley 19, Wellcamp Airport 21.
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19: G'day, it's Ilya on a wet Monday. Now, this next band's got a loyal following of local fans, but do they ever get any famous fans to their gigs?
20: You know, I would always have a backstage sort of area where we, after the show, we'd meet people from different towns. And Patrick came along to our gig at the Enmore Theatre in Sydney. And it's unusual for sort of a Hollywood actor like that to come to an Australian political rock band event, but he did, and he was a very nice bloke. We had a lot of other people coming to our gigs that were interesting. Lee Majors, the $6 million man, came. Casey Kasem came one night with his Top 40 show. Who else did we get wrong?
21: I don't know. I must have been in the bus asleep when all of these people came, and I don't remember any of these people.
19: Wow, Patrick Swayze at an Oils gig. Who would have thought? 10, great guitarist Jim Magini from the Oils, 70 today. Sir Eric Clapton locked in. Angus Young, Queen, Sir Brian May, the Oils, Rivers, 10 from Then.

0: old Slow Hands, Eric Clapton, 10, great guitarist. You kind of thought he'd have to be in there. Jim Maggini from The Oil's turning 70 today, 10 great guitarists. River 949's 10 from then. Let's go to the world's most famous schoolboy.
1: It started like a one-handed, you know. So it started that way, you know, and then you'd end up, you know.

0: Jim Magini from the Oils, blowing out the birthday candles today, 70 in total. Not sure if that fits on a cake. It's 10 great guitarists, including the awesome Brian May. Sir Brian May. Rivers, 10 from then. Ilya, this afternoon. This next bloke, one of the world's most recognisable drummers, trod a very different path originally.
1: My father was a classically trained flautist. My mother bought him a nylon string, classical guitar thing, which I don't think he ever played, but it sat in the corner of the room like a piece of furniture. And by the time I got to it, I was maybe like 8 or 9 years old, and it maybe had 2 or 3 strings on it. But I picked it up and played like Smoke on the Water or something like that. Just, I understood where to put my hands and the frets and things. And then I was like, wow, this is cool.

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14: Leftovers again for lunch today? Geez, are they still all right? Anyway, at least the music's good. It's another 10 from then on River 949.

0: couple of great guitarists, Elliot Easton, Rico Kasich, 10 great guitarists, River 949's 10 from then. All thanks to Jim Magini playing at the birthday candles, 70 from the Oils. This next bloke found some interesting inspiration growing up.
1: I actually got a toy Mickey Mouse guitar and started to learn chords on that. So maybe indirectly Mickey Mouse

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0: Jerry Harrison, 10. Great guitarists. River 949's 10 from then. Thanks to Jim Maginney from the Oils turning 70 today. G'day there, it's Ilya. Heading straight to the River Newsroom at 1. More Aussies feel like they're being gouged at the checkout, and the Maroons name their squad for State of Origin. Hinksie standing by with an absolute cracker from Lives Throwing Copper. Brand new Alex Warren, and we'll get to a birthday.
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9: Good afternoon. Reports of a crash in Oxley along 17 Mile Rocks Road. It's slowing on Centenary Highway southbound around Cinnamon Park. Logan Motorway 2 eastbound through Parkinson. Got some delays eastbound around Ellen Grove. Looking okay on Ipswich Motorway to Cunningham Highway through Amberley, and no holdups for your run on the Warrego Highway. The network insights and resources for what's next. 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Wal Karaka with another update next hour on River 949.
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11: Hey there, I'm Jackie Lim. Labor ministers are blaming a lack of understanding for their disastrous post-budget polling. The latest news poll shows last week's federal budget is one of the worst rated for the economy since the 90s. But the PM's sticking by the changes.
12: My government continues to focus on building more homes for Australians. That's the right thing to do. It's what the country needs.
11: Angus Taylor now the preferred PM, according to the latest Resolve poll, which has him ahead by 3 percentage points. Good news for the Aussies and Kiwi who are quarantining in Perth after being on board the Hantavirus cruise ship. The groups all returned negative blood tests, but they'll remain in isolation until next month. Meantime, the World Health Organization has declared a public health emergency of international concern as parts of Africa deal with a deadly Ebola outbreak. Aussie students' well-being gets worse when they start high school. A new study by Adelaide University has found well-being dropped across every measured domain, including emotional regulation and life regulation, after making the move from primary to secondary school. Researchers say the negative impacts could last for more than 2 years after the move. Donald Trump has warned Iran that the clock is ticking as peace progress stalls. The US president has taken to Truth Social, declaring Tehran better get moving or there won't be anything left of them. And Kylie Minogue has confirmed a 40th anniversary tour. Fans and industry insiders have speculated it could adopt Taylor Swift's Eras-style format, celebrating hits across her four decades in the biz. It's set for next year.
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11: In sport, Yannick Sinner is now a career Golden Masters champion. He's become the second man in ATP history to win all nine Masters 1000 titles, joining Novak Djokovic. Sinner completed the set after defeating Casper Ruud to win the title in Rome.
14: Perfect tennis from both of us, but I'm really, really happy.
11: And two Crows have been charged by the Match Review Officer for incidents during their 68-point win over the Roos. Rory Laird and James Peatling both fined for rough conduct. That's the latest in news and sport.
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10: River 949 weather.
16: It is a wet Monday with a lot of rain around for this afternoon. Very much the same for tomorrow with 24 degrees. Wednesday, everything should clear for mostly sunny weather and 25. Right now in Lake Manchester, 19. Colleyville and North Bevel, 20 degrees. After Alex Warren, the 80s and 90s star that actually made an uncredited cameo in the movie Annie. River 949.

0: Mark's Warren at Ribbon on Foot on. Hello, Hinksy this afternoon. Remember the movie Annie? Well, Martika actually was in that movie.
1: I was one of the dancing orphans, and I also sang on Hard Knock Life on the official soundtrack for the movie. I sang on Hard Knock Life, and I sang on Sandy's song as well.
0: Yeah, Martika's 57 today. We're celebrating with Love, Thy Will Be Done. Ribbon 949.

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8: Good afternoon. Reports of a crash in Oxley along 17 Mile Rocks Road. It's slowing on Centenary Highway southbound around Cinnamon Park. Logan Motorway 2 eastbound through Parkinson. Got some delays eastbound around Ellen Grove. Looking okay on Ipswich Motorway to Cunningham Highway through Amberley, and no holdups for your run on the Warrego Highway. The network insights and resources for what's next. 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

By the local drive home at River 9 for 9 with Hinks. See, a wet afternoon ahead with the wet weather around. Make sure you take it easy on the roads. Just a little bit of extra space between you and the car in front. And drive to the conditions, because it is Road Safety Week as well.

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0: This is your live and local drive home with Hinks here, River 949. There was an earlier accident through Oxley. We'll check in with traffic and get the latest on that next here at River 949. Then the afternoon continues, the best music variety with the 90s breakout star who was discovered by Madonna.
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13: 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Best ride.
5: Good afternoon. We've got a single vehicle crash on Peak Crossing Road, Harrisville, near Old Warwick Road. A breakdown, Logan Motorway, Kingston, heading westbound. Doing okay on the Western Freeway, Centenary Highway. It looks good too through Oxley both ways on Ipswich Motorway. No holdups for the Cunningham around Amberley, and the Warrego Highways incident free getting through the Lockyer Valley. 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Wal Karaka with another update next hour on River 949.
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14: Hey there, I'm Jackie Lim. The Federal Treasurer says he'd be surprised if the polls were good after the budget, following a rough result for the government today. The latest news poll shows voters think last week's budget was the worst since the 90s and will leave most Australians worse off. Jim Chalmers admits the changes were tough, but insists they will work out in the long run.
15: We don't hand down budgets expecting to make some kind of big, near-term positive difference to an opinion poll 5 days later. We make these decisions to make a big, positive difference to the housing market over time, particularly for young Australians who've been locked out for too long.
14: The Aussies and Kiwi quarantining in Perth after being on board the Hantavirus cruise ship continue to test negative to the disease. Meantime, a Canadian passenger has tested positive after being repatriated to British Columbia. The person in their 70s remains in isolation in hospital. Their partner is currently testing negative. A person has died after a unit block went up in flames in Canberra this morning. Emergency services were called to Belconnen around 6:30 a.m. local time. Meantime, a man has also died in a unit fire in Ballarat. Investigations into the cause of both incidents are underway. And Australia is running out of burial space, with many now considering alternate options. Major cities across the country are tipped to reach burial capacity by 2036. New research also showing 7 in 10 people are less likely to choose a gravesite due to rising costs, while 71% say having loved ones' ashes at home is comforting.
13: Elders Real Estate Ipswich. Residential sales and property management. There's an Elders for that. River 949, your sport now.
14: In sport, the AFLW has unveiled the date for its opening round. The season will kick off on August 9 with the Saints taking on Carlton as part of the annual Spuds game. The 12-round season will wrap up with the grand final on November 28. And in tennis, qualifying for the French Open gets underway tonight. Aussies Chris O'Connell, Alex Bolt and Bernard Tomic all gunning for a spot in the men's main draw. Taylor Preston, the only Aussie in the women's comp tonight. That's the latest in news and sport.
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13: River 949 weather.
0: Rainy for this afternoon with more rain expected tomorrow with 24 degrees. Should all clear for Wednesday with 25. At the moment in Gatton, it's 21. Flagstone also 21. And Willowbank is 20 degrees. You know, Madonna was credited as discovering Alanis Morissette? You ought to know at River 949. Hey.

Your live and local drive home with Hinks here at River 949. A little later on this afternoon, I'm going to send you out and about. It's my house hunt. There'll be a sign. You need to tell me an address. We'll do that after four for your chance at a 2K luxury escape, thanks to NGU Real Estate Ipswich. So get ready for that this afternoon as we play the best music variety. Love Chili Peppers, the Savo. Other side at River 949. Hello.

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9: Good afternoon. It's getting busy now. Westbound through Oxley on Ipswich Motorway. Slowing on Centenary Highway both ways around Jamboree Heights and southbound into Springfield Lakes. You've got some delays now on Logan Motorway eastbound Forest Lake through to Heathwood. There is a breakdown on Logan Motorway Kingston westbound. We've got a single vehicle crash on the Peak Crossing Road, Harrisville near Old Warwick Road. Flash flooding Albert Street, Goodna now between Tracy Street and Audrey Street. Traffic's doing okay on the Warrego Highway and the Cunningham Highway through Amberley around Ipswich Rosewood Road. It's National Road Safety Week. Everyone has a right to get home safe. There's no text, backseat argument or hair emergency worth taking your eyes off the road for. Drive so others survive. If you see anything on the roads, give us a bell, 38131949. Wal Karaka with another update next hour on River 949.
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0: have sent my minions out here from River 949. They've put up a sign, and it's somewhere in Ipswich. I'm going to start giving you some clues in just a moment. It'll be your chance to go on this 2K luxury escape, thanks to NG Real Estate Ipswich. First clue, next at River 949.
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5: River 949 traffic.
6: Westbound delays with a crash reported around Redbank Plains now on Ipswich Motorway. It's quite heavy westbound getting through Oxley too. Delays for the Western Freeway from Indooroopilly down towards Victory Pocket. It's heavy on Logan Motorway if you're eastbound Forest Lake through to Parkinson. Delays for Centenary Highway southbound into Springfield Lakes. It's looking okay around Amberley on the Cunningham Highway. We do have a single vehicle crash, Peak Crossing Road, Harrisville near Old Warwick Road. A good run this afternoon through the Lockyer Valley on the Warrego. 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It's Wal Karaka with another update soon on River 949.
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8: Hey there, I'm Jackie Lim. The opposition says it'll fight to repeal Labor's tax changes to capital gains, negative gearing and trusts. It comes as two new opinion polls have found voters are not happy with the changes made in the federal budget. News poll showing voters rate it the worst budget in more than 30 years. The Cancer Council is warning concerns about the illicit tobacco market could undo years of successful policy. The health organisation's calling on the federal government to maintain tobacco taxes and public education campaigns. CEO Jacinta Redden says measures like these can't be undone.
9: The tobacco industry is now using the rise of illicit tobacco to reshape public debate and to push for lower taxes. But illicit tobacco is primarily an enforcement issue, not a tax one.
8: It comes as a Senate inquiry into illicit tobacco continues today. An internal investigation is underway after a live frog was found in a bag of lettuce from Woolies. The added extra was found in the remote WA town of Esperance over the weekend. The supermarket giant says it's an isolated incident. Greg the frog has been released into a nearby dam. Four fighter jet crew members have had to jump from their planes after a collision during a US air show. The crash happened over the Air Force Base in Idaho, with the event cancelled. And millennials are spearheading a move towards buying more locally made products. Nearly two-thirds of all those polled reported buying Australian-made goods always or often, while most of those surveyed support more domestic manufacturing and less global reliance.
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8: In sport, the Socceroos are gearing up for the FIFA World Cup at a pre-camp in Florida. Veterans Mitch Duke and Matthew Leckie among the inclusions, with more players to join in the coming weeks. Duke says he's doing everything possible at the training camp to make sure he's selected for one last World Cup.
11: To be 35 and still considered for another World Cup, you know, and experiencing one before is nothing like it. To go out, potentially retire from the national team with one more World Cup under my belt will be super special.
8: Australia opens its campaign against Turkey in Vancouver on June 13. That's the latest in news and sport.
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7: River 949 weather.
12: More rain around this afternoon and tonight, and a rainy day tomorrow with 24 degrees. It should all clear for Wednesday, though, with mostly sunny weather and 25 and sunny for the rest of the week. At the moment in Middle Ridge, it's 19. 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
14: NGU is currently assisting Hinksy with his house hunt. Let NGU Real Estate do the same for you.
12: Okay, the team here at River 949 have gone and put a sign up somewhere. It's a River 949 house hunt sign. Somewhere in Ipswich, I'll tell you that today. What you need to do is listen to the clue and see if you can find it. And the first person through to tell me the exact location, I'm talking the exact address, including the number of the place, gets in the standby list for this 2K luxury escape, thanks to NG Real Estate. So, the first clue this afternoon, it's one of Ipswich's busiest growing suburbs with shopping, schools, and plenty of family homes. It's the first clue this afternoon. If that helps you out, 381-31949. I need the exact address of this River 949 sign. NGU is currently assisting me with the house hunt. Let NGU Real Estate Ipswich do the same for you. All right, 381-31949. Look for that.

0: NGU is currently assisting Hinksy with his house hunt. Let NGU Real Estate do the same for you.
1: We legit put a sign up. It's a Ribbon Iron Foot Iron house hunt sign somewhere in Ipswich. The first clue I gave you was it's one of Ipswich's busiest growing suburbs and shopping, with shopping, schools and plenty of family homes. Angelo, you've called up on 3813-1949.
2: I haven't seen it yet, but I've got an idea of where it is.
1: Where could it be?
2: I'm thinking it'd have to be Ripley or South Ripley, somewhere around there.
1: No, which means I have to give out another clue.
2: Oh.
1: Yeah. Thanks for your call. This street name is short, sharp, and sounds a bit like someone saying, Fahey. There's your first more specific clue, I guess. You need to go to that, well, find that location. The sign is actually legitimately there. We need the exact address, including the street number, the street name, and the suburb. And if you do a selfie with the sign and comment it on our Ribbon Iron Foot Iron Facebook page where there's an extra clue, you'll get a bonus entry into this 2K luxury escape as well. All right, so that's the next clue. The street name is short, sharp, and sounds a bit like someone saying, Fahey. NGU is currently assisting me with the house hunt. Let NGU Real Estate Ipswich do the same for you.
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4: 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The crash has been cleared now. Peak Crossing Road, Harrisville near Old Warwick Road. There's flash flooding on Albert Street, Goodna between Tracy Street and Audrey Street. A breakdown, Logan Motorway, Kingston heading westbound. If you're eastbound, it's a bit of a crawl from Forest Lake through to Heathwood. Delays for Centenary Highway southbound into Springfield Lakes. Also, the Western Freeway, Intrapilly to Fig Tree Pocket. It's quite heavy on Ipswich Motorway westbound, Wacol through to Goodna. No hold-ups around Amberley on the Cunningham Highway. Nice run on the Warrego. 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Another update soon on River 949.
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2: And how did you come to that conclusion?
1: I Google searched.
2: You are absolutely correct. You're our very first one to go on standby. You're now in the draw for this 2K luxury escape.
1: Oh my God, that's awesome. Thank you so much.
2: 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So good luck. Thanks to NGU currently helping out with the house hunt. 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
18: Good afternoon, a breakdown now. Ipswich Motorway, Oxley, it's eastbound in the left shoulder after Harcourt Road. If you're westbound, quite heavy from Gales through to Goodna, slowing on Logan Motorway eastbound through Heathwood. There is a breakdown in Kingston westbound and a breakdown Logan Motorway, Tanamera, heading eastbound. Delays for Centenary Highway southbound into Springfield Lakes, quite heavy there. You've got delays for the Western Freeway, Mount Coot at Fig Tree Pocket. Doing okay on the Cunningham Highway. It's a little slow as you head westbound around Flinders View. Nice run on the Warrego, the Savvy. 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People first. It's Wal Karaka. Another update soon on River 949.
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0: Clive and Uncle Drive Home is here at River 949. Looks like there's a traffic incident, Fernvale Road through Brassel this afternoon, just near Bourke Street. We'll check in with traffic, see what we can find out about that next here at River 949. 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
7: Some minor delays with a crash reported now. Fernvale Road in Brassel, slowing on the Warrego Highway westbound through Rivervale. We've got a breakdown Ipswich motorway Oxley eastbound in the left shoulder after Harcourt Road. Flash flooding Albert Street, Goodna between Tracy Street and Audrey Street. There's a breakdown Logan Motorway Kingston heading westbound and one in Tanimera eastbound. 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
9: Hey there, I'm Jackie Loom. The Treasurer isn't surprised by the backlash from voters in the wake of last week's budget. Today's news poll shows 52% of respondents believe they'll be worse off as a result of the changes, including the property tax reforms. Jim Chalmers says this is about what he was expecting.
10: It would surprise me more if we got some sort of bounce in the polls from the difficult decisions that we took in the budget. We don't hand down budgets expecting to make some kind of big positive difference to an opinion poll.
9: 900 people with a history of domestic violence have been charged as part of a police operation across New South Wales. Dozens of firearms and kilos of drugs seized during the raids. New South Wales Acting Assistant Commissioner Adam Johnson says every 3 minutes police respond to a DV incident.
11: I think the message needs to get across a lot stronger. This is a stain on society. It's a scourge. And it's something that the New South Wales Police Force won't take a backward step on.
9: Most Aussies say they feel ripped off at the supermarket checkout. A Finder survey showing 79% believe they're being overcharged. It comes just days after Coles was found to have misled customers with its Down Down campaign. A military rescue diver has died while trying to retrieve four bodies from a Maldives deep sea cave. Five divers died in the cave network late last week, with four believed to still be 50 metres below. Finnish expert divers are now mapping out a new plan to pull them out. And Delta Goodrum might be building a mansion in Queensland. It comes after the singer was spotted in Brizzy with a listing star known as the go-to person for luxury property.
4: Brothers Leagues Club Ipswich, celebrating 50 years and over $5 million community support over the past 10 years.
8: River 949, your sport now.
9: In sport, two MotoGP riders are in hospital following separate high-speed collisions at the Catalan Grand Prix yesterday. Alex Marquez has been left with a broken neck after running into a wall, while Johann Zarco suffered knee and ankle injuries in a three-rider pile-up. And Blues coach Laurie Daly admits he's excited to see what his new-look squad brings in Origin 1. Daly has named six new faces and says he has every confidence in the side.
12: Coming to camp, you get ready to go, the team settled, and yeah, you just go to work on trying to win the game.
9: That's the latest in news and sport.
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8: River 949 weather.
13: Rain expected again this afternoon and tonight, with rain starting to clear tomorrow with 24 degrees. Wednesday should be mostly sunny and 25. Thursday, Friday, also sunny, temps in the mid-20s. At the moment in Murphy's Creek, 19. Rosevale, 20. Forest Lake is 21.
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13: 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There it is. I know it's not easy. But that's the whole point, really, isn't it? There's very few incorrect guesses at river949.com. Have a look there so you don't repeat something. I've also found the UK's most dangerous insect. For those of us that live in Australia, we think, well, that's cute. I'll tell you about that too here at River 949.

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2: Good afternoon. Delays for Ipswich Motorway from Rockley through to Oxley and then Gales to Goodna. A little slow for eastbound traffic on Logan Motorway, Heathwood through Parkinson. It's quite heavy on Centenary Highway, southbound into Springfield Lakes. Very slow for the run on the Western Freeway, Mount Cutha to Fig Tree Pocket. Not a bad run for the Warrego Highway. It's under speed as you head westbound around Riverview. There is a crash reported Fernvale Road in Brassel, not causing any delays though. Albert Street, Goodna's closed with flooding between Tracy Street and Audrey Street. Flash flooding in Pullenvale on Lansing Street between Grandview Road and O'Brien Road. 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It's Wal Karaka. 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
3: There's a person on TikTok. Her name's Elle. She's very outdoorsy, but she's terrified of one thing in the UK.
4: There is one bug in the UK that scares outdoorsy people more than all others, and I got bit by two of them this weekend.
3: And you'll probably think, yeah, it's pretty cute. For those of us here in Australia, next, we'll find out what it is at River. We will

0: Local drive home at River 949 with Hinksey. When people come to Australia from overseas visiting, often they're terrified of our wildlife, our creepy crawlies, our snakes, spiders, you know the deal. But then this, I guess they're an influencer, someone on TikTok who's been talking about hiking through the UK and what they're terrified of.
1: There is one bug in the UK that scares outdoorsy people more than all others, and I got bit by two of them this weekend.
0: And I thought, well, it must be something. Because, you know, what struck the fear into the hearts of these, you know, outdoor travellers in the UK? Much to my disappointment.
1: So, without further ado, this is a tick. They are disgusting little parasites. I really hate them. They live in areas like ferns and long grass, and they attach themselves to mammals and then feed off their blood, unfortunately. That includes us.
0: Now, you know, ticks, we need to check our animals regularly to make sure that they, you know, don't have a tick because it can kill them. And adults, like, you know, humans, can get Lyme disease and things like that. But until you've come face to face with a funnel web spider looking at you, well, I think that's real cute.
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4: It's a slow push westbound on Ipswich Motorway now. Rocklea through to Oxley and from Wacol through to Goodna. Delays for the Western Freeway, Mount Cutha to Fig Tree Pocket. Heavy on Centenary Highway, southbound getting into Springfield Lakes. Some flash flooding, the Savi in Pullenvale on Lansing Street between Grandview Road and O'Brien Road. Albert Street, Goodna's closed with flooding between Tracy Street and Audrey Street. Paradise Road, Larapinta 2, that's closed between Radius Drive and Gardens Drive. There's a breakdown, Logan Motorway, Kingston heading westbound. Cunningham Highway slows up eastbound at Ipswich Rosewood Road. The Warrego Highway's incident-free, looking okay on the Toowoomba Connection Road. Australia's biggest Keno jackpot is just a moment away. 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It's Wal Karaka, more traffic in 15 on River 949's Live and Local Drive Home.
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0: 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There's big Hollywood rumours doing the rounds at the moment about a potential romance. And I had a thought about this, look, knowing who they both are, well, not personally, but their running styles. I wonder if that came into account with this. I'll tell you about that with the entertainment news coming up at River 949.
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3: Good afternoon. Traffic's moving well both ways on Logan Motorway. Be aware there's been a multi-vehicle crash that's got the M1 closed northbound at the Logan River Bridge. It's heavy on the Western Freeway, Mount Cutha to Fig Tree Pocket. Delays for Centenary Highway into Springfield Lakes. Really slow too from Rocklea through to Oxley and then from Gales to Goodna on Ipswich Motorway. Cunningham Highway, not too bad. Some congestion eastbound in Amberley at Ipswich Rosewood Road. You've got a nice run on the Warrego this afternoon. We do have a multi-vehicle crash in Toowoomba on James Street near West Street eastbound. 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
0: Pamela Anderson is making room for love in her life. She says she's ready to love once more after a few years busy proving herself in the entertainment industry. She did that movie, The Last Showgirl, which was, she was amazing in that. But the big rumour doing the rounds is that she's caught the eye of none other than Tom Cruise. Apparently he liked her performance in The Last Showgirl. And the rumours doing the rounds is that her and Tom are dating. I wonder if their running styles came into that. Her slow-mo running down the beach and him with that unique style that he has in pretty much every movie he does. Anyway, that's big entertainment news this afternoon. More with Marnie and Campo tomorrow morning and the latest online at river949.com. Llewellyn GWM Ipswich from H6 and Tank 300 hybrids to the Aura EV. 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
4: Low going the southie westbound from Rocklea through to Oxley and then from Gales to Goodna on Ipswich Motorway. Around 12 minutes in delays on the Western Freeway, Mount Cutha to Victory Pocket. Logan Motorway's doing okay. Be aware there's been a nasty multi-vehicle crash on the M1. So that's closed northbound in Beenleigh with traffic right back to Ormo. They've cleared that crash now in Toowoomba on James Street near West Street eastbound. 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
6: Hey there, I'm Jackie Lim. The federal government is facing criticism over proposed changes to trusts, with the coalition branding the plan a death tax. Under the changes, a minimum 30% tax would apply to discretionary trusts. The government says it's about closing loopholes, while the coalition argues families would be unfairly impacted. Meantime, the opposition leader says he's not surprised about the latest opinion polls, which show more than half the country feel shortchanged by last week's federal budget. Angus Taylor says small businesses have also been dudded by the changes.
7: Every accountant in this country who has clients who are small business people got calls over the weekend. What are we going to do? This government is going after us. But this is not a government that cares about small business. Never has, never will.
6: Investigations are underway after two people died in separate unit fires this morning. The blazes in Canberra and Ballarat both saw emergency crews called around 6:30 a.m. local time. The causes and identities of the victims are yet to be revealed. Southeast Queensland is currently being drenched in a rare weather event. It's dumping close to a month's worth of rain. Many properties are without power and roads are underwater. Australia is facing a shortage of burial space, with many families now turning to alternative options. Major cities expected to reach cemetery capacity within the next decade. And an investigation is underway at a WA Woolies after a live frog was found in a bag of lettuce. The supermarket giant says it's an isolated incident. The frog, named Greg, was released at a nearby dam.
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6: In sport, Australia's World Cup campaign is fast approaching, with the Socceroos set to open against Turkey in Vancouver on June 13. A pre-camp in Florida is now underway as preparations ramp up. Veteran Mitch Duke says every squad member's carrying the weight of the country on their shoulders.
8: Making sure everyone's up to scratch with their condition. To have this extra preparation is key, and we've got to take advantage of that.
6: And Aaron Ray took out the US PGA Championship this morning, the Englishman scoring 9-under, three strokes ahead of Spain's John Rahm. That's the latest in news and sport.
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5: River 949. Weather.
0: More rain expected for this evening. It should start to clear from later tomorrow with top of 24. Wednesday should be mostly sunny with 25. Then Thursday, sunny with 8 to 24 degrees. At Wellcamp and Glamorgan Vale, it's 19. Brassel is 20. 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
2: $2,250 for that. That's the new secret sound. After the 50 grand went off. I don't think this one is easy. Ron won it. Yumanto, you might agree with me. What do you think?
3: Yeah. Is it putting a TV remote control down on a table?

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1: Okay.
0: Julie in Toowoomba, here's your chance. This is the new secret sound. What are you thinking?
1: Would it be closing the lid on a toothpaste cap?
0: It's not.
1: Oh, okay.
0: And Jenny in Goodna, have a listen. What do you think?
2: A blade of a knife hitting a cutting board after chopping through a carrot.
0: It is not.
1: Oh.
0: Keep thinking about it. We'll be back with it again tomorrow morning, 7:30 with Marnie and Campo. 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
5: G'day, Albert Street. Goodness, closed with flooding between Tracy Street and Audrey Street, as is Paradise Road, Marapinta, between Radius Drive and Gardens Drive. Logan Motorway is incident-free. A crash on the M1 northbound has that closed in Beenleigh before the Logan River Bridge. 10 to 15 in delays for the Western Freeway to Wong to Fig Tree Pocket. It's heavy from Rocklea through Oxley on Ipswich Motorway. Congestion southbound into Springfield Lakes on Centenary Highway. Looking okay on the Warrego. 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

0: Chili Peppers, the Zephyr song at River 949. 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All day today, I've been seeing posts online about these two fighter jets that collided mid-air at an air show in the US. Joel's going to have a bit more on that with the 9 News headlines next at River 949.
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3: G'day, we check it again. There's a breakdown now. Logan Motorway, Meadowbrook. It's eastbound at the Logan Lee Road on-ramp. Multi-vehicle crash has the M1 northbound closed in Bean Lee before the Logan River Bridge with diversions in place. That is expected to be closed for quite some time. It's heavy on the Western Freeway to Wong to Fig Tree Pockets. Slow to from Rocklea through to Oxley on Ipswich Motorway. Congestion southbound into Springfield Lakes on Centenary Highway. Get an M-Genius deal on the MG HS plug-in super hybrid SUV. 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We check it again in 15 minutes on River 949 and the iHeart app.
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0: Time to find out what's coming up on 9 News. And Joel, the southeast is being soaked by unusual rain.
17: Yeah, it is unseasonal, this weather. Many parts, including Ipswich, have gone well past their May average rainfall, some doing it in just one day. It's caused some localised flooding, and this system is not yet done. Gary will have the latest at 6. Plus, the wash-up from the weekend's Stafford by-election. More leadership rumblings in the Labor Party, which will no doubt be concerning for Stephen Miles.
0: Now, an inquest into the death of a man killed at a soccer game by falling scaffolding has begun.
17: 37-year-old Andy Jones was watching his son play at Mitchelton Football Club in 2021 when a structure built to film games actually collapsed on top of him. Now, the inquest into the death today, hearing from the man who installed the scaffolding, will tell you what he had to say. Also tonight, a teen pleads guilty to his part in a home invasion that resulted in a victim being run over by her own car. His reaction outside of court will probably anger some people. A Trump Tower on the Gold Coast. It never got off the ground, but a golf course could be the next presidential project for the coast. And we've got some shocking vision of a mid-air collision of fighter jets in the US, and the Maroons team is in. Billy Slater taking a few risks with a stack of debutants named. We'll have all the analysis of the State of Origin Game 1 team coming up at 6.
0: Looks like a big night tonight, Joel. We'll catch you and Melissa tonight from 6 on 9 News, and of course simulcast here at River 949.
17: I'll see you then, Hinksy.
16: River 949 weather.
0: A wet night ahead. We should start to see the rain clearing tomorrow with 24 degrees. For Wednesday though, mostly sunny and 25. I'm claiming this, something I just heard in the River 949 News. An amphibian has been named after me. Next, a river.

0: This is Ribbon on for Nine. Hinksy this afternoon. I was very excited with our 5 o'clock Ribbon on for Nine news because of this.
1: An investigation is underway at a WA Woolies after a live frog was found in a bag of lettuce. The supermarket giant says it's an isolated incident. The frog, named Greg, was released at a nearby dam.
0: Greg the frog. What a name. My first name is actually Greg. Very few people know that, by the way. So I'm letting in on something here. My first name's Greg. Gregory, to be fair. Greg the frog. I want some more details on that. I'm going to start investigating that here at River.
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4: G'day, we check it again. There's a breakdown now. Logan Motorway, Meadowbrook. It's eastbound at the Logan Lee Road on-ramp. Multi-vehicle crash has the M1 northbound closed in Bean Lee before the Logan River Bridge with diversions in place. That is expected to be closed for quite some time. It's heavy on the Western Freeway to Wong to Victory Pocket. Slow too from Rocklea through to Oxley on Ipswich Motorway. Congestion southbound into Springfield Lakes on Centenary Highway. 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
6: 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The AFLW has unveiled its opening date for 2026. The season will kick off on August the 9th with the Saints taking on Carlton as part of the annual Spuds game. The 12-round season will wrap up with the grand final on November 28th. The Adelaide Thunderbirds have jumped to the top of the Super Netball table with a 4-goal win over the Melbourne Maverick last night. In yesterday's other game, the Swiss strand the Fever 63-57. And qualifying for the French Tennis Open gets underway tonight with Aussies Taylor Preston, Storm Hunter and Madison Inglis all aiming for a spot in the main draw.
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4: 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G'day, it's slow going. Rockley to Oxley on Ipswich Motorway, southbound into Springfield Lakes on Centenary Highway and Mount Cutha to Fig Tree Pocket on the Western Freeway. Quite heavy coming off the Cunningham westbound at the Ripley Road exit in Flinders View. Crash has the northbound lanes on the M1 in Beenleigh closed. Protein never tasted so good. 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
6: Breaking news tonight, one person feared dead after a multi-car pile-up on the M1.
7: Plus, roads swamped as a month's worth of rain smashes the southeast in one day.
6: How everyone survived this mid-air collision at a US air show.
7: A woman alleges her own terrifying encounter with Daniel Morcombe's killer.
6: New laws to stop the sting of repeat subscription charges.
7: The Southeast Hub training the next generation of robots to support Aussies in the workplace.
6: And a new look Maroon side unveiled for the State of Origin series opener.
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6: Good evening. We begin with breaking news. Let's go straight to Pat Heaney in the newsroom.
7: Pat, the M1 is at a standstill tonight after a horrific crash.
9: Good afternoon, Joel. Good evening, Joel. Absolutely. This is a horror afternoon on the Pacific Motorway. Just before 4 o'clock, there was a crash. We're told up to 10 vehicles are involved. Authorities are still on scene there almost 2 hours later. And as we understand it, the initial crash was between two cars. They pulled over to the side of the road, exchanged details. But as one of those drivers got back in their vehicle, she was struck by another passing car. As a result of that collision, we understand she has received critical injuries. She is now feared dead, and from the result of that collision, another number of other cars have collided as well on the Pacific Motorway. So that Pacific Motorway northbound near exit 30 on the border of Logan Home and Beenleigh is now closed. A number of vehicles remain there. Police are speaking to the driver that has struck this woman. They are working to determine exactly the circumstances of what has happened there. But as I said, northbound closed. Diversions are happening, but there are massive traffic delays northbound into Brisbane this evening. And the Forensic Crash Unit is on scene trying to figure out what has all led to this crash and whether the wet weather played a role.
7: Yeah, a dangerous night on the roads. Thank you, Pat. This unseasonal and relentless downpour has tonight sparked flash flooding chaos, leaving dozens of southeast roads closed.
6: Some suburbs recording a month's worth of rainfall today alone, with several rescues unfolding for drivers who came off second best in the difficult conditions.
10: From afar, you can barely see where the road meets the water. Up close, it's pretty clear this car in Mudrabar was never going to make it to the other side. In the scenic rim, a frantic emergency this afternoon. A woman left clinging to a tree, rescued by swift water crews after she too found herself trapped. From one Eagleby watering hole to another, on Fryer Road, drivers diced with the deluge. At Darra, this woman was in too deep, her wheels only just underwater, but there was no making it further up the road. There, it was lapping at the rails.
11: Monthly May rainfall was typically fairly low. Many places, for Brisbane, for example, average around 70 millimetres of rainfall throughout the month of May. We'll be close to experiencing that over the last 24 hours once this event's all said and done.
10: More than 60 southeast roads today impacted by flash flooding as a cloud band stretching the length and breadth width of the state, combined with a local trough to unleash a drenching.
11: In the last 24 hours, we've seen generally a widespread 30 to 60 millimetres across coastal parts of the southeast.
10: The highest 24-hour totals recorded across the Gold Coast and the hinterland, 183 millimetres at Natural Bridge, 155 at Beachmont, 142 millimetres at Pacific Pines, 140 at Coomba. Kedron Brook broke its banks by lunchtime. Residents indulging in rare swimming conditions in Rocklea. Abby Guerin, Nine News.
6: Let's go straight to weather expert Gary Youngbring now. Gaz, what warnings are in place across the southeast?
0: Oh, there are multiple weather warnings, Melissa. You just heard 140 millimetres at Pacific Pines. That is the result behind me. Rain still coming down. We do have a severe thunderstorm warning for some of Brisbane's southern suburbs, but the Gold Coast, Coolangatta and also Springbrook. There is a minor to moderate flood warning, the Pimpamar and Coomera rivers. And this rain is set to continue as well. And I'll show you on the radar. Take a look. This is from this morning, but you'll just see the rain intensifying on the coast. And late this afternoon, that rain band of embedded thunderstorms that sits off the Sunshine Coast and stretches all the way down here on the Gold Coast. So heavy fall still to come over the next few hours, and there's more rain into your Tuesday. I'll have more on your local forecast. Not too far away, guys.
7: Gary, we'll see you then. Thank you. The federal and state governments have reached a landmark deal to deliver more than 51,000 new homes across the Sunshine State. It comes as Labor MPs continue to digest the disappointment of Saturday's by-election result in Stafford.
12: Dusting off the drops and gearing up for a spray.
13: A miserable raining day for Stephen Miles, hey? I'll get to him.
12: The Deputy Premier with a boost for home buyers trying to break in.
13: This is going to unlock so many houses and opportunities for young Queenslanders, first home buyers, and that's what this is all about. Supply, supply, supply, fast, fast, fast, first homeowners, first homeowners, first homeowners.
12: Announcing $399 million in funding to support development infrastructure like roads and sewerage, matched by the feds, who are also contributing a further $1.6 billion in zero interest loans.
14: It gets us more homes, it gets us affordable housing, and it gets us homes for the people who need them most, and that is Queensland first home buyers.
12: Especially in priority development areas at Mount Peter near Cairns, Southern Thornlands south of Brisbane, and Warraba in Moreton Bay, with the first homes to be completed by mid-2028. Music to the ears of hopeful first home buyer Vedrana.
15: The property prices are increasing every day. It's really difficult to get in there and sort of get your foot in the door.
13: We know that it's hard for people to get in the market. That's why we're pulling every lever.
12: While pushing speculation of a spill for the Labor leadership.
13: It's on. It's happening. Trust me. It's happening. It is over for Stephen Miles. He is cooked. He is done.
6: State politics reporter Rhys D'Alessandro joins us in studio now. Rhys, is it actually happening?
16: Melissa, I have had several discussions with Labor sources today, and the consensus is Stephen Miles should be given more time to steady the ship and correct the course. That said, most agree there's no wind in Labor's sails right now, and some have suggested the ship is sinking. While would-be rivals are backing him for now, they will be watching very closely, and Stephen Miles likely has until the end of the year to regroup and reimagine, or the party may decide it's time for a new captain. Joel and Melissa.
7: Thanks, Rhys.
6: Thanks, Rhys. He was a devoted dad, watching his son play sport. But Andy Jones never made it home, killed by scaffolding, knocked over in strong winds. Now the search for answers into the incident begins. Live to Caitlin Smith, who was at day one of the inquest. Caitlin, who took to the witness stand today?
17: Melissa, today we heard from Christopher Sweedman, the man responsible for installing that structure at Mitchelton Football Club in 2021. Today in court, he spoke of the safety checks that took place in the months leading up to the tragedy, including a risk assessment of the site prior to installation, which he said in court was deemed fairly low risk. Of course, this is the same structure that toppled over in intense winds, tragically killing father of four, Andy Jones, as he was at the field to watch his son's soccer game, a game that he never returned home from. Now, in court today, his family was there. They were seen holding hands at times as a number of witnesses gave their evidence, most notably Mr. Swedman, who was asked what safety changes he would like to make in following this tragedy. Joel, he replied he'd like to ban these platforms from all public spaces as well as sporting venues.
7: Caitlin, thank you for that update. The Prime Minister took his multi-day, multi-city post-budget blitz to the suburbs today, defending his controversial tax shake-up. But as Labor sells its vision for young home buyers, the Coalition is branding the budget an absolute stinker.
18: High up and out on a ledge, the Prime Minister's real estate roadshow reaches Adelaide.
19: This isn't some theoretical program. This is literally real concrete.
18: Looking like a full-blown campaign.
20: Do you remember being here a year ago?
21: Yes, exactly. A year ago.
18: Anthony Albanese visited this spot during the election when these apartments were just scaffolding and property tax concessions were protected by a promise.
22: They've broken faith with the Australian people and they're just looking to tax, tax, tax.
23: It's the substance of the changes that we are making that matters most.
18: The opposition spending time with small business owners sensing a budget on the nose.
24: This budget was an absolute stinker. It was a stinker. It's an absolute stinker.
25: This must be the biggest stinker of a budget in my lifetime.
18: But at Parliament House, the scope of Australia's housing challenge laid bare.
26: Are younger Australians worse off than previous generations when it comes to housing in Treasury's view?
27: Yes, Senator. The proportion of people, particularly younger people, who own their own home has been declining quite sharply.
19: This budget is about giving young people a fair crack.
18: The changes to capital gains tax will affect the most Australians, with shares, crypto and gold impacted. But the most money will be raised from changes to the taxation of trusts.
28: Trusts have been a well-used, well-recognised business vehicle for decades.
23: In other instances where they're being used by often people who have the most money to avoid their obligations in tax.
18: Charles Croucher, Nine News.
6: A 16-year-old who took part in an Ascot home invasion last September has tried to dodge media waiting outside court, but not before he laughed and filmed news crews moments after pleading guilty to his crimes. He's among a group of youths charged over the incident that saw resident Emma Trier run down by her own vehicle.
29: Do you think it's okay to ruin people's lives? You break into people's homes, you steal their cars, you terrorise innocent people. Do you want to apologise?
30: That's better than nothing, but it would be good to see more justice be served.
6: He'll be sentenced over the matter in July.
7: Police are on the hunt for a gunman accused of breaking into a Townsville home, fighting with a woman inside and shooting her in the leg. Police were called to the Mount Louisa property around 7 a.m. to find the injured 28-year-old. The offender had already fled. It's understood the pair are known to each other.
6: A mid-air manoeuvre at an air show in America has gone terribly wrong. Two jets colliding before exploding into a fireball in front of a crowd of plane enthusiasts.
31: Two fighter jets locked in an aerial dance when disaster strikes. The Navy jets colliding, catching fire and plummeting to the ground, erupting into flames and smoke.
32: You stay where you are.
31: Plane watcher Shane Ogden saw it all unfold, his camera rolling for that moment of impact.
33: I saw something kind of come off the jet and I assumed that they were doing the flares. Oh my gosh, yeah, it looked like they just kind of barely hit each other.
31: The jets are part of an air show at Western Idaho's Mountain Home Air Force Base. A crowd of spectators with their eyes on the sky watching the horror unfold.
33: Then once they hit the ground, I heard a pretty good sized boom.
31: A cluster of parachutes clearly visible.

0: US president posting online, the clock is ticking and time is of the essence.
1: One of Ukraine's largest drone strikes on Russia has killed four people. Kyiv launching more than 1,000 drones in a single day. President Volodymyr Zelensky says the attacks were justified, retaliation for Russian attacks on Ukrainian cities. The United Arab Emirates has blamed a fire near its nuclear power plant on a drone launched by Iran or one of its proxies. The country's nuclear regulator saying there was no radioactive leak and no injuries caused.
0: The World Health Organization has declared a global emergency over the outbreak of the Ebola virus in Central Africa. Case numbers are rising as the virus spreads to multiple cities and across borders.
2: In the busy Ugandan city of Kampala, there's alarm about a silent invader.
3: It worries us because the government might put a lockdown and it stops us from working.
2: The deadly Ebola virus has now been detected here, a city of almost 2 million people. The outbreak, which began in the neighbouring Democratic Republic of Congo, is thought to have infected around 300 people, claiming more than 80 lives. We are truly afraid of this Ebola epidemic, says this resident in the city of Goma. The virus causes hemorrhagic fever. The World Health Organization's declared this outbreak a public health emergency of international concern, but it stopped short of calling it a pandemic. We know that the hospitals are already under strain because of the patients, says the Congolese health minister. The outbreak has been identified as the Bundibugyo strain, with a fatality rate of up to 50% and no approved vaccine.
4: Currently, I'm on panic mode because people are dying. I don't have medicines. I don't have vaccine.
2: Officials are trying to avoid a wider outbreak like the disastrous epidemic in West Africa about 10 years ago, which left more than 11,000 people dead. In London, Josh Bavis, Nine News.
1: Residents in Queensland's North Burnett were left shaken this morning after a magnitude 3.5 earthquake struck between the towns of Monto and Gingin just before 8. Locals say their houses and cars shook, but there was no further damage or calls for help.
0: A peep-later has been stung 8 demerit points for driving almost 50 kilometres over the speed limit. The 17-year-old was on the New England Highway south of Warwick when he was pulled over for allegedly travelling 147 in a 100 zone. The officer serving him a dose of life advice along with a licence suspension.
5: What are you thinking, dude? When you look back on your life as a wise old man like myself, you're going to go, you know what? Learning time. And I hope, mate, that you take this on the chin and I hope that you'll learn from it. That is my biggest desire.
0: The teenager was also fined nearly $2,000.
1: Daniel Morcombe's killer back in the spotlight as another alleged victim speaks out.
0: Fists fly at Magic Round, the shocking brawl captured on camera.
1: Could you be eligible to claim lost super?
0: And after sport, meet the robots training for the workforce.
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7: River 949 traffic.
8: Just slowing eastbound through Oxley on Ipswich Motorway. Looking good now, southbound into Springfield Lakes on Centenary Highway. Still quite heavy though for the Western Freeway, Mount Cutha towards Victory Pocket. No hold-ups for your run on the Cunningham or Warrego highways. Looks good too on Logan Motorway. Multi-vehicle crash this afternoon earlier has the northbound lanes of the M1 closed in Beenleigh before the Logan River Bridge. That's expected to be closed for quite some time. Want no merchant fees for 3 months and $100 in your business account? 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It's Wild Karaka. Another check in 15 on River 949 and the iHeart app.
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4: Shocking video has emerged of a violent fight at Suncorp Stadium last night, with fists flying between footy fans after one of the final games of Magic Round. The clip shows the Broncos and Warriors supporters exchanging blows for almost 20 seconds before bystanders intervene.
5: Into him! Into him!
4: The men were escorted out of the venue and have since been banned by the NRL. Overall, authorities were pleased with the behaviour of the other 150,000 attendees of Magic Round. Police say they evicted 16 people, directed 20 people to move on, and arrested 8 fans.
6: A Queensland woman who says she was attacked by Brett Peter Cowan 5 years before he abducted and killed Daniel Morcombe is speaking out about her guilt and her fight for change. Melissa Sharman is calling for a closure of a legal loophole she believes protects churches and other institutions that give pedophiles power.
7: A face and a name forever synonymous with evil, Brett Peter Cowan.
8: I knew him from church that we both attended together.
7: Melissa Sharman was 15 years old in 1998 when she says a much older and engaged to be married Brett Cowan forced himself on her.
8: On the day in question, we volunteered together for a soup kitchen. He picked me up, and instead of taking me to the event, we went to his house and he asked me to come in and wait while he got dressed. It was really, really frightening, and he ripped at my clothes and we fought.
7: She escaped and says the church leaders were told what happened.
9: You told them in detail what he did to you?
8: Yes. We sat 3 times and we talked about it. And he said that Brett had denied it and that it didn't happen. Swept it under the carpet, really.
7: Cowan would go on to abduct and murder Sunshine Coast schoolboy Daniel Morcombe 5 years later. Melissa started seeing sketches in the media of a man who looked familiar. She called Crime Stoppers and spoke with police. The shame and regret of thinking she could have done more at the time of her attack haunted her. She now believes the burden of taking action lay with the church and the adults who knew Cowan had previously been in jail for raping a child in Darwin.
8: It wasn't up to me to do the right thing. They knew his history and I didn't.
7: The church has previously denied knowledge of Cowan's conduct. He will likely spend the rest of his days in jail for what he did to Daniel. Melissa's focus now, holding churches and other institutions to account. She's calling on all Queensland MPs to get behind Labor's bill, which aims to close a loophole currently excluding organisations from vicarious liability if a pedophile within the group wasn't a formal employee.
8: Because these institutions need to be held responsible, and victims who have been through absolute hell need to be able to seek accountability for what has happened to them.
7: Jessica Millward, Nine News.
6: And if you or someone you know needs help, you can call 1800 RESPECT on 1800 737 732.
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4: Australia on top of the world, crowned number one for combating abuse against children. But there's still one major safety threat.
6: A car ripped in two and debris sent flying down a major highway.
4: The Gold Coast Mayor's big swing to land a Donald Trump golf course.
6: And cheap direct flights to a tropical Pacific paradise.
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3: Car split in half and bursting into flames. That's what shut down a busy highway southwest of Sydney last night. The driver losing control on the Hume Highway, smashing into a power pole and ricocheting into another car. Witnesses filming the chaotic aftermath and coming to the aid of the driver who suffered serious burns.
4: Australia is leading the world in the fight against child abuse, topping a new global ranking today. But a critical loophole continues to threaten thousands of vulnerable children at risk.
5: Okay. A campaign in prime time putting families at the front line.
6: It's never okay for someone to say or do things that make you feel uncomfortable.
5: Tonight, Global Benchmark Out of the Shadows says Australia is leading the world in preventing sexual violence against children, scoring 83 out of 100, ahead of the UK, France and Germany. Saudi Arabia ranked last.
7: This just emphasises the need for us to double our efforts and to pull every lever that we can.
8: I'm pleased to see this report. I think this will motivate all of us to do even more, and there's lots more to do.
5: Challenges continue online and in person in the wake of recent high-profile failures with the death of Kumanjai Little Baby.
9: As black mothers, we also share a common fear, a fear that our children will be taken, targeted or imprisoned by the state or lost to violence.
5: Tonight, as National Cabinet weighs up further changes, there is one glaring hole. Five states and both territories agreeing data from Working with Children's checks should be national, meaning when checks are failed or certifications revoked, they are revoked across the country. WA is yet to agree.
7: I think every parliamentarian in Western Australia and every resident in Western Australia would recognise that this is too important to let lapse for any longer.
5: Charles Croucher, Nine News.
4: Plans for a Gold Coast tower in his name may have been trumped, but Donald Trump could still have a presence in southeast Queensland. The old Arundel Hills golf course is shaping as a potential location for a future Trump resort or golf course. Mayor Tom Tate has been invited back to Mar-a-Lago, where he says he'll continue promoting the city.
10: It's not about the tower, it's about the city of the Gold Coast having other opportunities, and so I'll work on that and just see. I'll have a look at the Trump golf course or what it may be. I'll run up the flag and the ideas and send it over to Eric.
4: A formal development application will still need to be lodged for it to become a reality.
3: It's one of the world's most exotic island escapes, and now getting to the Cook Islands is a whole lot easier for Queensland travellers. Jetstar today launching direct flights from Brisbane to Rarotonga, with fares starting from just $255 as part of a 48-hour sale. The new route will operate three times a week, a major boost for holidaymakers who previously had to travel via Sydney to reach the tropical destination.
4: Time to back Australia. The new campaign to help local businesses get a bigger slice of the cake.
3: A development in the story of the little boy who inhaled cake dust.
4: Australia's $26 billion subscription addiction. The repeat charges you don't know you signed up for.
3: And firefighters saddle up for a mammoth charity ride.
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13: Good evening. Getting some delays with a crash reported in North Ipswich along Downs Street. Also a crash at Redbank Plains Road in Redbank Plains. It's looking okay for the run now on Ipswich Motorway, the Western Freeway, Centenary Highway and the Warrego. The northbound lanes of the M1 remain closed in Beenleigh after that nasty crash this afternoon before the Logan River Bridge. Australia's biggest Keno jackpot is yours for the taking with $40 million on the line every 3 minutes. Your dream win could be just one play away. 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It's Wal Karaka. Another check in 15 minutes on River 949 and the iHeart app.
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4: To finance now, and the share market started the new week with a sharp fall amid threats of new attacks in the Middle East. Finance editor Chris Kohler.
19: Markets have been patient, but volatility and signs of stress are never far away. Bond yields are on the rise and the price of crude oil hit a new two-week high today following a fresh dose of tough talk and drone strikes in the Middle East. No surprise to see Woodside Energy jumping, but it was a sea of red elsewhere with big falls for BHP and Macquarie. The Aussie dollar is trading at a three-week low near 71 US cents. And finally, spare a thought for Nike. Its shares have collapsed by 75% in the past 5 years after further falls through last week. The company made a big bet on selling direct to customers, cutting ties with a lot of big retailers, and it worked for a little while, but ultimately the other shoe dropped hard and shareholders and analysts are now booing from the sidelines.
4: Checking fuel now, the average price for unleaded petrol in Brisbane is $1.89 and $1.79 on the Gold Coast. Diesel in Brisbane is $2.32. RACQ says fuel prices are starting to rise. Drivers should fill the tank now at sites charging $1.80 or less.
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20: That support ensuring Australian businesses can continue kicking goals. Oh. Ollie Haig, Nine News.
4: A metallic cake decorating powder is being urgently recalled over fears it may contain copper and zinc dust, which can be toxic if inhaled. The warning comes after Gold Coast toddler Dusty Wildman suffered a life-threatening reaction earlier this month and was placed in an induced coma after breathing in the powder. Manufacturer Crum Australia has issued a nationwide recall for the five coloured products. Parents are being urged to stop using them immediately and return them to the place of purchase for a full refund.
3: Pedalling for a good cause, firefighters and loved ones have today crossed the finish line after travelling 800 kilometres in this year's Bike for Burns charity race. Cycling all the way from Bundaberg to Queensland Children's Hospital in Brisbane, raising funds for some of our state's littlest burn patients.
22: Be able to take part in this has been life-changing for me and just meant so much more that I can do what was done for me to other families.
3: The event saw almost 40 people on the road, with more than $1 million raised towards burns research, equipment and support programs.
4: In sport, the Bronco making an Origin return after a four-year exile. The Maroons class of 2026 report for duty. Billy Slater's faith in youth and a pint-sized halfback from Ipswich.
3: At the end of sport, robots training for the real world. See inside Australia's biggest robotics testing lab.
23: And a severe thunderstorm warning is still in place for very heavy rainfall for the Gold Coast and hinterland. Also, multiple minor to moderate flood warnings. All the details with your forecast.
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1: An Ipswich lad likened to Alan Langer will lead a new-look Maroon side into Origin. Sam Walker selected to spearhead Queensland's attack in the series opener. Among six debutants, the halfback already has an on-field bodyguard anointed to protect him.
2: The Maroons class of 2026 reporting for duty at Suncorp Stadium. The men Billy Slater's trusting to win the series opener for Queensland, led by rookie halfback Sam Walker.
3: Yeah, it's obviously really special to still sort of pinch myself that I get to be able to do this.
2: Following in the footsteps of a fellow pint-sized half from Ipswich, Maroons legend Alfie Langer.
3: Dad obviously loved watching him play, and I guess my game often gets sort of the comparisons in a similar way that I sort of play, and it's obviously such an honour to be able to be compared to someone like him.
4: Hopefully he doesn't replicate Alfie off the field.
2: Replacing injured reigning player of the series Tom Dearden, Walker not fazed dealing with constant criticism over his defence.
3: Being a smaller half, it's something that isn't definitely is a strong suit, but it's something I'm continuing to work on.
2: Family friend Kurt Capewell tasked with being Walker's on-field bodyguard.
5: Pretty surreal to be playing Origin with him, which is crazy.
3: I've spent a lot of time with him as a kid. To be able to finally be able to run out together would be something pretty special.
2: Caelan Ponga relieved Walker's starting halfback after conjecture the Knights fullback would be Queensland's number seven.
6: I don't have to worry about that now, so I can sort of nail my role.
2: Ponga handed the fullback jersey ahead of Bronco Reece Walsh, who's been overlooked.
7: I've got a great relationship with Reece, and I've got a lot of time for him. I love the way he plays his footy. He's getting there.
6: You earn the jersey. Got a lot of respect for Reece, and that's probably why I won't touch on that topic too much.
2: Slater naming six potential debutants in his squad for the series opener. Titan speedster Jojo Fifita and fellow rookie Max Plath in the starting side.
8: Yeah, we'll see how we go. New environment, and looking forward to it.
2: Britton Nicara becomes the first Kiwi to play Origin for Queensland under the eligibility overhaul.
7: He hasn't just become a Queenslander. He was a nine-year-old boy when his family moved over to the Gold Coast. He would have been just like myself, growing up as a 10, 11, 12-year-old kid sitting on the lounge room floor on Wednesday nights idolising this Queensland team.
2: After fearing his career could be over with a debilitating shoulder injury, Dolphins enforcer Thomas Flegler will play his first Origin match in 3 years.
9: In shock, a bit of excitement too at the same time, but I wasn't sure whether or not I was going to get the call.
7: I had a few phone calls, but Tommy was probably the most emotional.
2: Off contract at series end, this could be Slater's last year coaching Queensland.
7: That's a long way away, and the next 10 days is taking up my headspace, and that's all that matters.
2: Matthew Simbikis, 9 News.
1: Broncos centre Katoni Staggs has been recalled to the Origin Arena 4 years after making his debut, and there's plenty of other fresh faces for the Blues. Laurie Daly naming 7 uncapped players in his New South Wales squad, among them Adam Fanoa-Blake, a beneficiary of new eligibility rules, as well as Manly flyer Tolu Kola. Still living at home, the 23-year-old raced out of his room to tell his parents he'd made the team.
10: My parents were still in the living room watching the footy, so I went in and told them, and they were so happy. And look, it's great to see how proud I make them.
1: Very sweet. Surprisingly, Dylan Edwards has been dropped for game one. James Tedesco's incredible form unseating the incumbent fullback. Meantime, the Broncos will be without another star when they return from the bye. Ben Dobbin has the details from the newsroom. Dobbo, it's another injury blow for the forward pack.
11: Yeah, good evening, Ashlyn. It certainly is. Jordan Rickey will have an operation tomorrow on his foot, plantar fasciitis, to try and relieve some pain from the foot and the discomfort. He is expected to be out for 4 to 6 weeks. Now, it's the same injury that Dolphin Max Plath had last year. He was out for 6 weeks. Talking to the Broncos, they're hoping it'll be a little earlier, but not great news for the Broncos, who are already without some of their major stars who are still coming back into this side. The loss yesterday to the Warriors, then the bye. They take on St George in 2 weeks' time, but they will be without Jordan Rickey, who has an operation tomorrow. Ashlyn?
1: Not good news, Ben Dobbin. Thank you. Sean O'Sullivan picked a bad time to join the Bulldogs. The former Dolphin believes Canterbury's season isn't over, despite 5 straight losses, leaving them 14th on the ladder.
12: It is frustrating, but, it gets to a point where this is the situation that we are in, and, not going to get out of it by looking backwards or by sulking about it. So we just need to keep working hard.
1: The Dogs face the Storm minus Cameron Munster and Harry Grant on Friday night in Sydney. The Lions will face a struggling GWS side in their next AFL encounter. The Giants slumping to a disappointing 17-point defeat to West Coast in Perth, ending the Eagles' six-match losing streak. GWS hosts the Lions on Sunday, with Brisbane set to welcome back Dane Zorko from an injury layoff. Gout Gout and Lockie Kennedy have some more competition. Aussie sprinter Eddie Nketiah bursting onto the world scene by clocking the fastest 100 metres by an Australian. Running for the University of Southern California, he finished in 9.74 seconds. But the record won't officially count as it was heavily wind-assisted. A change of coach seems to have worked wonders for Cameron Smith, with the Queenslander finally breaking free from his form slump in golf's majors. Closing to within one shot of the lead during the final round of the PGA Championship before finishing in a tie for seventh behind runaway winner Aaron Rye. The world number 44, famous for wearing two gloves when he plays, holds some monster putts on his way to becoming the first Englishman to win the Wanamaker Trophy since 1919.
13: It's been a bit of a frustrating season, to be stood here is definitely outside of my wildest imagination.
1: Rye, also the first non-American to win the PGA Championship since Jason Day's triumph in 2015. And the equivalent of $5.5 million is what he takes home for that, so not a bad day's work.
14: And a fun fact, the first ever player to win a major wearing two gloves.
1: Oh, I think he should keep doing it.
14: Maybe it'll take off. Thank you, Ashlyn. Well, it looks like something straight out of a science fiction movie, but a Brisbane suburb is now home to game-changing artificial intelligence. New high-tech infrastructure installed by Australia's leading science agency is promising to train robots more quickly and efficiently.
15: Hidden in a rural pocket of outer western Brisbane lies Australia's biggest robotics testing lab.
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15: 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Today entering a new era with the launch of AI infrastructure called Vetra.
16: So this has never been done before.
15: An on-site sort of mothership replacing cloud-based processing so bots download new skills instantly over Wi-Fi, improving learning and development through close proximity.
16: It's closer to where the data is getting generated.
17: It's made that process of training much more efficient. It allows them to get to a solution more rapidly.
16: Faster operation and faster turnaround is the key driver for increasing productivity.
18: This kind of technology marks another step towards seeing robots in everyday Australian settings, speeding up their training to prepare for the workforce, scientists say, to support human jobs. Just don't think about journalism.
16: Solar farms to agricultural farms to manufacturing facilities.
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14: But first, Gary is back with a check on the weather. Gaz, will this heavy rain ease overnight?
20: Oh, not the next few hours here on the Gold Coast, Joel. It's set in. It should ease around Brisbane, the Sunshine Coast, but there's also some rain to the west around Dalby, Oakey and Toowoomba over the next hour. And there's more rain into Tuesday as well. Your forecast up next.
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9: Despite our good intentions, many Australians are still falling victim to subscription creep. So, how can you get a handle on it?
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6: Once you've audited your subscriptions, look at whether you can share one subscription for a whole household or whether a provider offers bundles. 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The other thing to watch out for is a subscription trap, where a company makes it very easy to start paying them, but very hard to opt out.
10: They hide the cancellation button on the website. You've got to call someone or visit an office in certain office hours. Essentially, it's a Hotel California trick.
6: 75% of Australians have been caught in a subscription trap, but that is about to change. Proposed laws in front of Parliament will force businesses to provide simple ways for customers to cancel a subscription, alert them about upcoming payments, and also make it clear when a one-off purchase is in fact a subscription.
10: 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It's also going to save us time and frustration.
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11: Time now for your full weather forecast. Gaz, I think we're sick of the wet weather. When are we going to see some sunshine?
12: Joel, not soon enough. You'll have to wait until Wednesday morning. We should wake up to some blue skies. It might clear tomorrow afternoon, a little later in the day, but this rain is set in here on the Gold Coast for the next few hours. We still have that severe thunderstorm warning in place, and there are minor to moderate flood warnings across Narang River, Coomera, Pimpamar, Mudjibra Creeks, Talabudra as well. Let's have a look at the radar. This is today. The rain just increased, getting quite heavy in the afternoon, and there are multiple suburbs over 100 millimetres now across the Gold Coast. And that's where the heaviest rain has been. There's also a little bit to the west out towards the ranges, and some more to come over the next 12 hours as well. Let's take a look at temperatures. The flyover over the southeast, very little difference between our highs and lows. Maximums were well below average under that blanket of cloud and rain. Only 22 in Brizzy today, the Gold Coast 23, Sunshine Coast the top of 24, Ipswich 21 and Toowoomba 19. The weather map, showers and storms over the top end, Queensland and New South Wales with the heaviest falls in the east. Cold fronts delivering showers to South Oz, Victoria and Tasmania. Interstate, we're looking at a sunny and mild day in Perth. A few showers for Adelaide and Melbourne. Showers in Canberra with rain in Sydney starting to ease. Darwin, a possible shower and 32. Now, Queensland tomorrow, sunny and warm for the North Coast, Lower Burdekin and Central Coast. A warm day over the Capricornia with a possible shower. Showers tending to rain over the Wide Bay in Burnett. A little cloud in the outback, low to mid-20s for the north and central west. Morning showers in the Maranoa, clearing later. Here in the southeast, cloudy and wet, possible late thunderstorm for the coastal fringe, light to moderate northwest to westerly winds, temperatures low to mid-20s. Moreton Bay, northerlies 10 to 20 knots, turning westerly a little later, that will clean up the ocean, while Brisbane, cloudy with some rain and a top of 24 degrees. Your 7-day outlook, Wednesday mostly sunny 25, Thursday and Friday sunny and low 20s, partly cloudy over the weekend with mid-20s and only a very slight chance of a brief shower. Ipswich, sunny over Wednesday, Thursday, Friday, cooler mornings for Thursday, partly cloudy weekend with mid-20s each day. Here on the Gold Coast, finally some sunshine Wednesday morning and then a possible late shower, partly cloudy and low 20s for Thursday, Friday, a shower or two returning Saturday and Sunday. Sunshine Coast, well, blue sky expected across Wednesday, mostly sunny Thursday, Friday, partly cloudy Saturday and Sunday with temperatures moving back into the mid-20s. The rain getting a little bit heavier here this evening and set to continue for the Goldie. Take it easy on the roads tomorrow morning. Leave yourself plenty of time to commute to work, team.
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37: Take care on the wet roads this evening. That multi-vehicle crash, the Sabi on the M1, still has the northbound lanes closed before the Logan River Bridge in Beenleigh. There are diversions in place there via City Road. Traffic is still right back to Warmo. It's heavy as a result, westbound on Albert Street through Waterford and northbound on Waterford Tambourine Road. No delays for Logan Motorway. It's looking okay on Ipswich Motorway through Gales to Goodna, and no delays for the Western Freeway or the Warrego Highway. 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It's Wal Karaka. More traffic in the morning on River 949 and the iHeart app.
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39: 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Nostalgia gauges are overloading, sir.
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5: Well, good morning.
6: Good morning.
5: That's not the worst start of the day. My oil light's on.
6: Oh.
5: That can't be good.
6: That can't be good, no.
5: And it's like flashing at me.
6: Oh, no.
5: So I'm driving along the road.
6: And then it just, you check it?
5: Then it just stopped. Like, it's the light's on. You know, it was like flashing. Yeah. I said, oh, it's flashing. It's okay.
6: Oh. No, it's never okay.
5: Well, flashing's a warning, isn't it?
6: Oh, no, I just...
5: when it stops dead on it...
6: It's on.
5: It's on. it's saying, get off the road.
6: You've been warned. Now it's on.
5: I just put new tyres on it. I don't want anything to go wrong with the motor. So I'll...
6: You'll need to be stopping and checking the oil today.
5: I need to go to Dave Cullen's hoist. Get up that hoist and we can...
6: And have a look at what's going on.
5: We can clear the oil.
6: Oh, well,
5: You know what? I carry oil. I got a whole bottle of oil in my car.
6: Why don't you go and put it in?
5: I'm going to. It's only just started flashing.
6: Right.
5: Okay, it flashed a couple of days ago, but I thought that's all right.
6: I'm sure we've had this conversation about the flashing.
5: Yeah, but it stopped flashing. Now it's flashing again, and then now it's stopped. So that's my start to the day. How are you going?
6: Oh, look, I'm all right. I don't have that, but we had a scare of nits again. Not with my kids, but someone the kids were with on the weekend.
5: That's not what you need.
6: So with all the rain, it was, all right, now we've got to strip all the beds again. Because I've only just got over my daughter having school sores. Mm. They were stripping the beds. I'm like, where is everyone's sheets? It's just rotating around on the line. Get this set off, put it back on. Take this one off, put it back on. And in all the rain, and I have my little clothesline's only tiny in the garage. So I'm going, I've got
5: Haven't you got a dryer?
6: I have a dryer, yes.
5: Throw it in there.
6: Yes, I do, but I try not to use it because it racks
5: That'll
6: up the
5: kill
6: power
5: nits, the dryer.
6: They don't have them. The girls don't have them. But I had to treat their hair, my hair, and I even considered doing the dog because I'm like, I'm not up for this again. Because they're going, do we have them? I'm like, no, you don't. But this is just in case. Mm. There's a random stray one that's in there ready to go.
5: Origin side name last night. I'm excited. We're going to have a chat with one of the dads of one of the new guns this morning.
6: Let's do that.
5: There's a couple of them. A couple of... players that my brother used to play with, and now all their sons are playing.
6: Is that right? Here we go.
5: It's like round two. I'm back in the dressing room.
6: Just where they want you to be.
5: Join us if you're up and about. 3813 1949. Today it is World. What is it? Devil's food cake.
6: Devil's food cake. I keep thinking chocolate cake. No. As soon as you mentioned it, I was like, oh, how good would it be to start the day with a piece of cake?
5: It'd be great. River 949.

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2: Now, this is what dumpster diving is, Marnie.
3: You basically find everything that you might want for a week.
4: Wow, look at all these raspberries. Still good.
3: That's what we said about 7,000 to 10,000 a year that we're not spending at the grocery store.
4: Ooh. Broccoli looks good. Take some of that home.
5: Reduce, reuse, recycle.
4: Well, this probably isn't where you get your weekly groceries from. But believe it or not, this couple say they're feeding their family of four predominantly by dumpster diving.
2: Yeah, that was on A Current Affair.
6: Yeah, I know.
2: Now, I was in Perth recently, Marnie, and outside this restaurant in Perth that we'd had eaten at just across the road from where we were staying a couple of weeks ago, I saw this guy taking fresh fruit and vegetables out of the bins, because once the restaurants don't use food, and even though they haven't used it, they have to put it in the bins. So there's all this fresh stuff that they may, you know, that's going to waste.
6: Yeah.
2: So people are going in and going, yep, I'll have those carrots. I'll have those tomatoes. They look pretty good to me. Wash them up and away you go.
6: I just can't get my head around taking food out of, like, the bin, like, because I'm such a germaphobe, you know what I mean? Like,
2: yeah, but you wash them.
6: I know, but I can't. I still
2: Where do you think food comes from? The ground?
6: Yeah, but not a bin. Like, bins, those bins don't get cleaned and you've got leftover potential seafood,
2: salmonella. But you can clean it.
6: Yeah, but what about salmonella and all that sort of stuff? That's all my issue is. That's why I always worry.
2: Bit of Dettol? On your tomatoes?
6: So Dettol. Oh, that's the only issue. I can't get my head around eating something that's been sitting in the bin. Like, yeah, and anyone that knows me would just be, 100% just going, yeah, Marnie is just such a clean.
2: I could eat out of a bin.
6: Could you?
2: Yeah, 100%.
6: I get with the supermarkets, they've got the salads and everything that are still all fully contained and sealed up. Like, I get that because a lot of that gets thrown out as well at the end, you know, like if they're past their Best Buy dates and things like that, yeah.
2: Well, there's got to be something you take out of a bin, anything.
6: Me? Yeah. I've taken other things, so I just couldn't do food. I couldn't do food. Like, I just couldn't get my head around that. But anyway, if you have taken something, maybe you do this. Maybe you dumpster dive. Maybe this is your thing. Like, and maybe you are like this family, you know, like they're saving a mozza.
2: Yeah, saving lots of money.
6: Which is, you know, one of the big things at the moment, which is really crippling families is, you know, the cost of living. Anyway, what have you taken out of
2: a bin? Yeah, Patty's on the line. Patty, have you taken food out of a bin, firstly?
7: No, not. I probably wouldn't do it, but years ago, I was seeing a video, video recorded, and I was VHS one. I said, oh, yeah, I'll try that. Yeah.
2: Mm-hmm.
7: Took it home and turned on and hit the eject button and out come a porn video.
2: Oh.
7: Anyway, the boys took it and they said, I'll just sit in with the girls.
2: Oh, just end that there.
6: So did it work? Did the VHS player?
2: Yeah,
7: there you
2: go.
7: It's still going.
6: Oh, it's still going. You've got it still.
2: The video? Yeah. Or just the video player?
6: I was about to say that video might be worth something now because it's an issue with all those sites these days. Well,
2: people throw away anything in the bins. You know, it's not food. But Mark's in Lely. G'day, Mark. Have you ever eaten food out of a bin?
8: Never eaten food, Sambo, but on a work site a few years ago, I found a Milwaukee drill.
6: Oh, did you?
2: Wow.
8: And skip bin then.
6: Right.
2: Well, as far as skip bins are concerned, I know a friend of mine, his dad actually went around to all these work sites, picked up bricks, and he built basically a full house out of all the bricks. Because once, again, with the logistics of building houses and what have you, and once they've thrown stuff in the skip, some of the stuff hasn't even ever been used, right, Mark? And they put them in the bins. And people just go, go onto the site. You have to ask permission.
6: Yeah,
2: but can you
6: course.
2: Take stuff from the bins? I've done that. I built a whole fence.
6: Did you really?
2: Yeah, from stuff out of the bin.
6: So I guess, like, if they over order and they don't need the product or whatever, so that's it. You're stuck with it.
2: Yeah.

0: people are doing it and they're saving money, and that's fantastic. I mean, I'd need to look into that.
1: Yeah, times are tough.
2: I don't think it's food money like chicken and steak that they're taking.
0: No. She was saying berries and things like
2: that. That's right.
0: Which I totally get.
2: It's stuff like fruit and vegetables.
0: Yeah.
2: Okay. That isn't wrinkly and old. It's just straight out of the, you know, straight out of the kitchen. Dumpster diving. Get into it. Go dive into a dumpster, Marty and Campo.
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5: Well, as you would expect, plenty of flooded roads about, including Paradise Road between Radius Drive and Gardens Drive through Larapinta and Willawong, also Lansing Street around Grandview Road and O'Brien Road through Pullenvale, also through Rochdale for Garden Road at Preble Street, in Jurak for Bohill Road near Harley's Creek, and King Avenue between Blunder Road and Sherbrooke Road, also through Runcorn for Beanley Road between Warragul Road and the Gateway Motorway, and Homeview Road through Homeview. Words through of a crash too through Springfield Centenary Highway at Springfield Parkway, and a breakdown in one northbound through Yatla. 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
2: Well, today it is Devil's Food Cake Day, Marnie. You into Devil's Food Cake? We get it sometimes here on birthdays.
0: Yes, that's actually... I should put that in for next year because I always ask us what cake you want. I never know. But devil's food cake. What's the difference? What's

0: What's the difference between that and a normal mud cake or
1: Well, it just has a bit of a darker, richer chocolate, okay? It's just a dark chocolate that they use in the cake. And the earliest recipe for Devil's Food cake was 1902. That's the earliest recipe.
0: I wonder who's responsible for coming up with the
1: Mrs. Rora.
0: Oh, Mrs. Rora.
1: Yeah, thank goodness. Mrs. Rora down the road.
0: Thank goodness for Mrs. Rora. Otherwise, it wouldn't have the Devil's Food cake.
1: It doesn't even give a first name.
0: Just Mrs. Rora.
1: Mrs. Rora. She was roaring.
0: Like Rita used to do the butter. Was it Rita the Radio?
1: Yes, Rita the Eater.
0: Rita Eater. Oh, dear.
1: Rora the Borer. I don't
0: know. Mrs. Rora, anyway, thank goodness for her because we're celebrating the day.
1: We're on the Devil's Food Cake. She's just a devil woman. You're on Cliff. I don't think I can beat Cliff. She's gonna get you. She's just a devil woman. 50 years ago that song came out. It's unbelievable.
0: That is.

0: two good songs. Tough one this morning.
1: That is good.
0: All right, have you voted? It's on the Facebook page. You can call us 3813 1949. This is Marnie and Campo. Fight for your flashback.

0: around here.
1: It's odds on these two are already talking about it.
0: You're waking up with Marnie and Campo on River 949. Come and play.
2: There was a post on X about this, Marnie, but it has been deleted.
3: Yeah. Yes. Anyway, this lady is a young dental nurse, and she is claiming that a popular post-gym energy drink caused her to test positive for methamphetamine during a police roadside drug test.
2: Right.
3: So, this has only just happened on Anzac Day. So she was pulled over and had a random, the day after Anzac Day. And she said the police officers first carried out the breath test and then before then conducting the roadside drug test. That happens. We see that, sure. But she was waiting for the result. She was stunned when they returned and said, look, you're under arrest because you've tested positive to meth.
2: Oh.
3: And she said, I've never done that in my entire life and I never will. How has this happened? Basically, she's gone through and thought, well, what have I had today?
2: Mm-hmm.
3: And she's asked ChatGPT, this is what everyone's doing now.
2: Yeah.
3: And she was like, well, in that day she consumed her pre-workout supplement, water, and the can of, it's called Oxy Shred.
2: Right.
3: And an AI said to her that the ingredients in the Oxy Shred, something to do with the bitter orange extract and something else in it, gave off a false positive in a random drug test. Anyway, it's got, and then people were posting videos. She was posting this up on social media going, well, if this has happened to me, and a whole stack of other people went, yes, this has happened to us as well. So, yeah. She was warning other fellow gym goers at the energy and fans of this, which it's everywhere, Oxy Shred. Like you can buy it in the pharmacies, you can buy like, you know, the tubs of it and make it up yourself, or you can actually get it as a can of drink for like $2.75. That's what she's done. She said, so if you get pulled over for a random test, you might test positive to, it tests up positive to methamphetamine.
2: What?
3: I know, isn't that?
2: That's insane.
3: Yeah. And the videos that racked up like more than 2 million views with hundreds of people weighing in on the issue and a lot of them have said different supplements that they've taken have come up to like cocaine and they've never done these drugs before.
2: I've tried to find the video. It says 404, the page you were looking for cannot be found.
3: And I mean, a lot of people do have to do drug testing. As you said, sports people, you know, random tests, FIFO workers and things like that. So now, apparently, as a FIFO worker, the first thing the nurses ask you before being tested is, have you had a pre-workout or supplement before we do this test? Because it can come up as something else. How weird. I wonder why.
2: Yeah.
3: Because it's boosting your metabolism or something? I mean, I don't know.
2: I always get scared when I go to the airport and, you know, you walk through that machine and then they come over here, mate, and you go, oh, well, no, what's on me? And you go, oh, they're scanning me with something.
3: Yeah.
2: Going, they're doing a drug test.
3: Well, why would you
2: be feeling
3: scared?
2: Guilty and you haven't even touched anything.
3: I know.
2: You go, what have I done?
3: Wow. Anyway, okay, so look, that's just something to be aware of. But maybe it's happened to you.
2: Angie's in Toowoomba. Angie, how are you? What's your story?
4: It didn't happen to me, but a friend of mine got pulled over for a random breath test.
2: Yeah.
4: She'd just finished consuming a cherry ripe, and the cherry ripe was what caused her to come back positive.
2: No way.
3: The cherry ripe? What for? Did it say, for alcohol?
4: Alcohol.
3: Or? Oh, really? Alcohol. What's in the cherry ripe that's sending us over?
2: I don't know. Some sort of whiskey.
4: No idea.
3: It's marinated, obviously. Is it what do you call it? It's soaked in whatever it is, I guess. But whatever's in that juicy, that likens me to the cough syrup. You know, some of those can have... And they're quite syrupy like that, like the old cherry ripe. Really? Wow. So did she have to redo it again or?
4: Yeah, she went back to the van thing and did it again and they asked her what she'd consumed and they were aware that that could do that.
3: Oh, so. Really?
2: Oh, okay.
3: Okay, I didn't know that. Yeah. All right. Well,
2: stay off the cherry ripes, people.
3: Stay off the Oxy, whatever it is, the Oxy shred and the cherry ripes if you're driving.
2: Yeah, the coconut.
3: That's terrible.
2: Oh, Pam is on the line. Hey, Pam, what's your story?
5: Oh, a girlfriend of mine had some rumble and she got pulled over and she tested positive for marijuana.
2: What? After the rumbles.
3: What's the sound?
2: You think it'd go the rumbo.
5: In the rum.
3: Yeah.
5: Well, as it turned out, she went back to the van and it didn't happen wasn't there. But yeah, that was really interesting unless I don't know.
2: She might have been having cookies.
5: She did have cookies.
3: How weird. Isn't that just bizarre? There's obviously something
5: amazing
3: in these
5: things that show up and you don't expect. Yeah, that's crazy.
3: Wow. Well, we've learned something today. Be careful. Always be careful. But I would have thought, yes, the rumbles would have come up for alcohol, not the other. But no. Whatever. That's okay. Stay off everything.
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16: Got a closure due to flooding at the moment for Gap Creek Road through Kenmore Hills, Illawinna Street, Drewvale, Donaldson Road and Marshall Road, Rocklea. Also Boscombe Road, Brookfield, Paradise Road through Larapinta and Willowong and Lansing Street around Grandview Road and O'Brien Road through Pullenvale. Also Garden Road through Rochdale, Bohill Road through Durack as well. Remember, if it's flooded, forget it. Got a crash Springfield Centenary Highway at Springfield Parkway and a breakdown for your run through Parkinson, Logan Motorway westbound at Bow Desert Road. 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
2: Good to see you, Marnie.
3: Hey, good to see you.
2: State of Origin. I can't wait. I've already put up my Campion logo on all my socials. My brother's jersey yes, while he's on the field.
3: Yes.
2: We're having a chat. What?
3: Is it June or July origin?
2: Well, no.
3: When is it?
2: It's May.
3: I thought
2: they've
3: it was
2: just
3: like
2: named
3: June.
2: The team.
3: Yeah, I know, but I thought it was like July. Is it early? Is it this? It just feels early.
2: Well, they play three games.
3: Oh, maybe that's why. First one. I don't know. I just watch it, Campo. I don't know.
2: Well, just check it, because now you've got me confused. I'm sitting there going, hang on.
3: No, I'm Well, maybe I remember Marty's right. When we did the outside broadcast, which was when we had the no toilet facilities for you, and it was all about that time. It was June, July, it was freezing.
2: Well, that could have been game two or three.
3: Maybe, yeah. I just remember that time going, oh, geez.
2: That was in the middle of winter.
3: Yes, yes.
2: Now,
3: anyway.
2: Now I'm confused. Come and check out the date, because now I'm going, hang on.
3: Right, what do you want me to put?
2: What's happened? They've named the team last night. I was just going to say, we're going to have a chat to one of the very proud dads this morning. Also, Casey Barnes, he has something exciting he wants to share with us as well. So we'll have a chat with him. Today it is Devil's Food Cake Day, Marnie. She's just a devil woman. Mrs. Rora is her name. She invented it. First recipe in 1902. We don't know her first name. Anyone does, feel free to give us

0: It goes from the end of May, then it's June.
1: Yeah, end of May.
0: And then there's July. So that's why I'm thinking it's the third game's in July. So, yes. In the freezing.
1: What date is it in May? What is it?
0: The 27th of May. So it's almost the end of May into
1: June. Well, it's a week and a half away.
0: 17th of June and then the 8th of July.
1: Anyway.
0: State of origin.
1: I was going, oh, no, hang on. I'm losing the plot.
0: No, it's just in May. Yeah, just scraped
1: the end. Come on. Now you're trying to bring it back so you don't sound like,
0: not at all.
1: Oh, okay.
0: No.
1: Have your vote. It's on the Facebook page. Call us 3813 1949.

0: Tracy Zimakravetto. How are you, Trace?
1: Beautiful people, how are you?
0: Great, good. Thanks. You cuddled up in bed at the moment, are you?
1: No, I wish. No, I'm on my way to work. Oh, yeah. Feeling a little bit tired. Going to stay awake. Got a candle making class tonight.
0: Oh, nice. How's that go?
2: Candle making.
0: Yeah, I've never heard.
1: It's called Wick and Sip. So you make the candle and you sip on your pims.
2: Oh, I like it. Where's
0: that, that happening? Where's that happening?
2: Yes.
1: Beach house at Springfield.
0: Oh, wow. That's just up the road, Mum.
2: Yeah. I might have to join you there, yeah. Trace.
0: That sounds like a great thing.
2: Wick and Sip.
0: Wick and Sip.
1: Wick and Sip. Mm. Yep. Yeah, they have them at all the beach houses.
2: Oh, the restaurant beach house. Yes, okay.
0: Oh, gotcha. Yeah.
2: Yeah, okay.
1: Yeah. On a rotating. It's a particular company that runs it.
0: Mm.
1: Kimberly's the owner. She's lovely. Yeah, and that's her little business, and we love it. We go every time it's on at Springfield. My girlfriend and I go, and we pay, and we make our candle, and we have dinner, and we sip on our drinks.
2: What sort of candles have you made there?
1: Oh, so they're soy candles, but then they give you all of the beautiful little decorations, and you can put the little stones and rocks in there, and little shells or little. Little
2: gems,
1: turtles, and things.
0: Sounds
1: like
0: awesome.
1: That,
0: so. Something we could do, man.
2: Yeah, we could.
1: It is.
0: Get some video.
1: Fun.
0: All right, who are you on? Cliff Richard or Cake?
1: No, Cliff. Nobody beat Cliff.
0: That's what I said to Marnie. When she brought up Cliff this morning, I'm thinking, I'm done. We've got no hope. All right, Trace. Yeah. Thanks. Have a great day,
2: song.
0: Done.
2: It is a good song. Thanks, Trace.
0: I love the idea of now my candles. Yeah. Tom, where are you, man?
3: Hey, mate, I'm over at Birkdale right now.
0: Right, okay.
3: Let's go for Cliff. But also, Kemp, I was ringing up the Zach Yuck on yesterday, mate. I think you're hard done by.
2: Oh, why? What happened to
0: you? What did I do yesterday? That I forget quickly.
3: because you said you asked the coach some questions. You got shot down.
2: Oh.
3: And my thought is, who's your daughter going to ring? Who's your wife going to ring if the thing in the States goes pear-shaped? Who's the first person you're going to call, Kemper?
0: Probably ring a mother.
2: True, Tom. He does. He gets shot down all the time, Tom. He does. Like, I know.
3: I know. I listen to him. He gets excited. But you said to me, needs an adventure. Come on, Marnie. That was a bit tough, too.
0: Good on you, Tom.
2: Yeah. I just give him sick, Tom.
3: I'm in your court.
0: Well, good on you, mate. I'm happy someone's in my court.
2: Yes, there you go.
3: See you later. From
0: all. All right, you keep going.
3: I know you cop it all every coin.
0: I do, exactly. But you're voting for Marnie, so what's with that?
3: Well, it's a better song, mate. It's a better song.
0: Oh, see? Can't win.
2: He's still in your corner.
0: He's still in my corner. Is he right? Marty's in Fernvale. Hello, Marty. Here you go, mate. You in my corner, Marty?
4: Marnie's definitely the favourite.
0: Oh.
4: I've got to go. I'm going for you, Camper. Oh. You're the roughie.
0: Thanks, man. I'm the roughie. All right, Marty. What are you up to this morning? Anything exciting?
4: Me?
0: Mm.
4: Yeah, yesterday I played bingo.
0: Oh.
4: Did
0: you win?
4: That was their first session.
0: Legs 11.
4: I went there to see how it was so I can tell my mother and sisters to go there.
0: All right, mate.
4: And they're
0: going to
4: go.
0: Oh, fabulous. Fantastic. All right. Well, thank you for the vote. Oh, and Mel. Mel's on the line. Hey, Mel, who are you voting for?
5: Hey, Kimbo. Not bad. I got to vote for Marnie today, Kimbo.
0: Oh, Mel.
5: Yeah, mate.
0: You're letting me down.
5: Yeah. No.
0: All right.
5: I give it to Marnie today, mate.
0: All right, mate. Thank you.
5: Make a day, and that, all these politicians, mate, need to leave you alone, like you said.
0: Yeah, exactly. Exactly, Mel. That's right.
2: Oh, dear.
0: See?
2: It's a love campaign for Campo.
0: Exactly.
2: This
0: everyone's on my side.
2: It's the bromance.
0: Have your vote.
2: Yes.
0: Last chance to do so. Honourable mentions in the cake department next.
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8: Got some closures due to flooding at the moment. Gap Creek Road, Kenmore Hills, Illawinna Street, Drew Vale, Donaldson Road and Marshall Road, Rock Lee, Boscombe Road, Brookfield and Paradise Road, Larapinta, Lansing Street through Pullen Vale as well. That earlier crash through Springfield, Centenary Highway at Springfield Parkway is cleared. Breakdown for your run through Parkinson, Logan Motorway westbound at Beau Desert Road and a breakdown Meadowbrook, Logan Motorway eastbound at Logan Lee Road. Bowel cancer is Australia's deadliest cancer for people aged 25 to 54. It's important you know the red flag signs and symptoms. 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

0: success. DNCE. Oh, good song. Cake by the Ocean. Kylie Minogue. Is there a Netflix special out yet?
1: Yes, I've got some Kylie coming up in the mud.
0: Awesome.
1: About that series, yes.
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4: Got a breakdown to look out for in Meadowbrook, Logan Motorway eastbound after Logan Lee Road, and also got a breakdown Parkinson, Logan Motorway westbound on the Chevron around Beaudesert Road. Got some flooding around at the moment, including for your run through Kenmore Hills on Gap Creek Road, Illawena Street, Rangown Road and Hanlon Place through Drewvale. Also for your run on Donaldson Road near Dunn Road through Rocklea and Marshall Road around Ballam Road through Rocklea as well. Boscombe Road out of action through Brookfield, same for Paradise Road through Larapinta and Willawong. 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
13: Hi there, it's Tony Thompson with your news update. A woman has died after being hit by a ute on the side of the M1 at Logan Home. Police say it happened when the woman, aged in her 30s, had got out of her car to exchange details following a minor crash near exit 30 yesterday afternoon. She suffered critical injuries and died at the scene. Pacific Highway reopened overnight after it was shut down while the Forensic Crash Unit investigated. Ipswich and the southeast really copped to drenching overnight. There were reports of flash flooding across several roads, including in Goodna, Pullenvale and Durack. Locally, Amberley recorded 26 millimetres, while Greenbank and Logan received 62 mils and Beaudesert in the scenic rim, 89 millimetres of rain. SES also had a busy night with more than 100 call-outs in Brisbane and Logan regions. The Bendamba MP has taken aim at the Crisafulla government over ongoing rail disruptions. Services on the Ipswich and Springfield lines have been cut back to a Saturday timetable, with trains reduced to 3 carriages. Queensland Rail and the state government says the changes are due to a maintenance backlog linked to industrial action. But Lance McCallum has told Parliament the Transport Minister isn't delivering.
14: The Transport Minister is not up to the job and is not providing the services that they should be providing for Queenslanders.
13: Also making news, Ipswich locals are being urged to roll up their sleeves and donate blood as supplies run critically low. Lifeblood needs more than 13,000 A&O blood donations in the next 7 days, including 2,700 just in Queensland. And an Ipswich rugby league player will lead out a new look Maroon side for next week's State of Origin decider. Rookie halfback Sam Walker will don on the number 7 jersey for Queensland. He has been compared to a young Alfie Langer.
15: Dad obviously loved watching him play, and yeah, I guess my game often gets sort of the comparisons in a similar way that I sort of play, and it's obviously, yeah, such an honour to be able to be compared to someone like him.
13: That's Sam Walker on 9 there.
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5: Hi, I'm Matt McDonald. A man has been charged with murder after the bodies of a woman and two children were found in a home in Sydney's southwest. Police attended the home in Campbelltown just before 8 p.m. after a 000 call was made before finding the bodies inside. A 47-year-old man was arrested at the scene. If you need help escaping family or domestic violence, call 1-800-RESPECT. Donald Trump has issued a fresh threat to Iran, warning time for a peace deal is running out. The president posting on social media that they better get moving fast or there won't be anything left of them. The federal government's released Treasury advice showing the average tax paid on capital gains will only rise slightly under the changes announced in the budget. The analysis shows the tax rate would rise from 19.3% to 21.4% on average. And search teams have located the bodies of four Italian scuba divers who died in an accident in the Maldives. The bodies were found deep inside an underwater cave after they went missing on Thursday.
12: Elders Real Estate Ipswich. Residential sales and property management. There's an Elders for that. River 949, your sport now.
5: Maroons 5'8", Cameron Munster's backed his Origin halves partner Sam Walker. Walker will make his debut in the number 7 next week. Munster's told 9 he has earned his spot.
16: Sammy's been playing some awesome footy. He deserves his opportunity. He's been probably, you know, paving his way and, you know, trying his best to get into the squad, and he now gets his chance.
5: The Giants have reportedly tabled a $2 million three-year deal to keep Toby Green at the club. Green's been linked to a move to Geelong if the Cats miss out on Zach Butters. That's the latest news and sport.
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12: River 949, weather.
19: Cloudy today with a very high chance of rain during the morning and afternoon. Light winds with tops of 23 for Esk, 24 for Beaudesert and 24 for Ipswich.
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19: It's good to see you, Marn.
13: Good to see you.
19: Look, before we get into things, Steve is at Amberley at the moment. G'day, Steve. How are you, mate?
20: Yeah, g'day, mate. How are you?
19: Good. What's the drama?
20: Just thought I'd put a call out to everyone on the RAF base. The main gate down Southern Amberley Road is closed this morning, unexpectedly. So save everyone some time and don't take the main gate and head to one of the other ways on base.
19: Right.
13: Oh, okay.
19: Right. Are you in the, you're a civvy, are you?
20: Yes, yeah, civvy on the base.
19: Awesome. Okay. Well,
13: so that's unusual.
19: It's
13: that
19: unusual.
13: The gate is closed. It's normally always open, right?
20: Yeah.
13: Okay.
20: Definitely unusual. Yeah, I've turned down there this morning and had to chuck a Yui, and it's probably added an extra 15 minutes to my trip.
19: Oh, all right, Steve. Okay. Yeah. Okay.
13: All right, mate.
19: Well,
13: a few
19: others, I'm sure, will be in that issue.
13: Yes.
19: All right. Thanks, mate.
20: Yeah,
19: thanks for sharing.
20: We can help everyone out.
19: Yeah.
13: Good, 100%. Good on you, mate.
19: Good on you, mate. Have a great day. Now, Marnie.
13: Oh, gosh, there's an investigation that's been launched because something's been found in something, Campo. I'll reveal what the investigation is entailing in a minute.
19: Marnie and Campo, River 949.

0: River 949, Marnie and Campo for breakfast. Now, look, you can weigh in on this now that Marnie's told me the story off air. What's happened, Marnie?
1: Well, Woolies have launched an internal investigation after a live frog was found in a bag of lettuce in a remote town in WA. New Zealand couple Laura and Billy said their flatmate made the discovery at their Esperance share house. They're about 700 kilometres southeast of Perth. Anyway, the flatmates came out and said this is the most casual Australian thing ever. Like, they're from New Zealand, so they were going, bro, what is in my lettuce?
0: Who are they? Yeah, who are they?
1: What are they doing? It's a quote here. What is in my lettuce? It's like a frog.
0: How big were the frogs, though?
1: I don't know.
0: You'd really spot a big tree frog.
1: Oh, you would?
0: Yeah. And but sometimes a little one, maybe, get into the lettuce. I mean, how are you going to spot it?
1: We're Kiwis. This is unusual for us. Do they not have frogs in New Zealand? But anyway,
0: of course they do.
1: Well, why is this? I mean, it's unusual for all of us. It doesn't matter whether it's New Zealand or here. Like, I must admit now, when I put the salad stuff in a bowl, I'm going to have a quick look. Because I eat with spinach. You know, it's my favourite thing. I have it with everything. Now I need to be checking in case there could be a little froggy jumping around in there. Anyway, it is an investigation.
0: Well, the section in the Woolworths store, I mean, it'd be very inviting for frogs and all sorts of insects.
1: Yeah, but I would think this has come up, you know, well before, like as they've, you know... Mm-hmm. Ship them in. It's come from somewhere. It's just come from
0: the French section.
1: I think this has happened before. I'm sure there's been frogs in the lettuce before. I'm sure I've read this or heard this years ago. So they must love it. It must just be something where they're going, oh, this is great.
0: As long as they didn't eat the frogs, it wouldn't have worried me. Mm. You know, frogs are there to eat all the bugs that are coming in.
1: I guess.
0: More frogs, the better, I say.
1: Anyway, look, we've all been there at some point. What have you found in your food?
0: People are calling in. Tracy. Hello, Trace. How are you going?
2: Hello. Morning. Now, a paperclip in a pancake.
0: Oh, you found a paperclip in a pancake. You could have choked on it.
1: Yeah.
2: Well, I know. Yeah. And I won't mention the name, but the restaurant was at Springwood.
0: Right.
2: That's all I'll say. But other people, the service that particular morning was very, very bad. It was very slow. Mm. People were complaining.
0: Right.
2: And then when I had the paperclip and other people had complained about their food, and when I had found the paperclip and I went up and said to them, oh, look, this is in my food, they apologised and said, oh, the chef is away today. It's the apprentice that's doing the cooking.
1: Right. So, and then okay.
2: Yeah, and then they offered me a voucher for dinner, and I went, absolutely not.
1: I'm not coming back
2: here at all.
1: I don't want to see how bad it gets.
2: I don't want the
1: voucher. No, absolutely.
0: I would have taken the voucher.
1: Of course you
0: Thanks,
1: would.
0: Thanks, Trace.
1: How do you get a paperclip in with your pancake? How's that happening?
0: I don't know. At least it's reusable.
1: Who's doing paperwork and clipping things together while they're making the pancake? Like, I just don't get that. Anyway, poor Trace. All right.
0: Oh, poor Trace. Rob is on the line. Rob, what have you found in your food?
3: Hi, guys. Yeah, morning tea. Headed out to the bakery and bought a apple turnover with cream. Mm. Went back, and as I'm sitting down having my cup of tea, and the apple turnover was pretty crunchy, and I turned it over, and his mouse poo all over the bottom of the apple turnover.
0: Oh, how do you know? How do you know it was mouse poo?
3: Well, you can tell it was mouse poo, Campo.
0: I don't know whether I could.
1: Mouse poo?
3: Oh, there was stacks of it.
1: God, I'm getting the gaggy.
3: They obviously didn't even clean the tray when they put the food on it to bake it.
0: Report them.
3: I did.
1: Well, yes,
3: that's disgusting.
1: Exactly. Oh, you poor thing.
3: Oh, I never bought a thing from there again.
0: Oh, you wouldn't.
1: But I was about to say, have you ever had another apple turnover? Because when something like that happens,
3: I have,
1: you
3: but
1: just
3: not from that bakery.
1: Yeah, it puts you right off, doesn't it? Oh.
3: Oh yeah.
0: What about a frog? Have you ever eaten a frog?
1: No.
3: I've had frog in my lettuce before.
1: Have you? I think it's a thing, isn't it? They seem to love the lettuce. Yeah.
0: Woolworths are fresh frog people.
1: Yeah. Keep your eyes peeled, people.
0: Marnie and Campo.
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5: River 949 traffic. Every 15 minutes on your way to work. Got a breakdown for you run through Parkinson, Logan Motorway westbound around Beaudesert Road, and a breakdown Logan Motorway eastbound at Logan Lee Road in Meadowbrook. Early delays, Beaudesert Road through Callum Vale and Acacia Ridge, Mount Lindsay Highway through Boronia Heights, Centenary Highway through Springfield Lakes, and Ipswich Motorway, Redbank and Darra, M1 northbound Tanimura to Slacks Creek. Some flooding about for Boscombe Road through Brookfield and also Illawarra Street through Drewvale, Gap Creek Road through Kenmore Hills, Marshall Road and Donaldson Road through Rocklea. 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
2: Shakira
3: has been acquitted in her tax fraud case after an eight-year ordeal. Wow. So she's receiving a massive payout as a result. There was crazy scenes outside the courthouse as all this went down. Here she's leaving court.

0: ¿Por qué te has escondido? ¿Por qué has entrado por el parque?
1: ¿Por qué me han sacado la Shakira?
2: Porque hubiera hecho lo mismo.
3: As she drives away in a black limo, Marnie, her hips don't lie, and neither does she.
4: It feels that way. So she's been reimbursed for the $64 million fine imposed on her back in 2021. But she's also getting an additional sum to cover fines and interest. She will receive more than $70 million. The judge ruled that the authorities did not prove that Shakira spent more than 183 days in Spain back in 2011 and the requirement for being considered a tax resident. Yes, she celebrated the win and insisted there was never any fraud. Anyway, she said it's been a brutal public targeting orchestrated by campaigns to destroy my reputation. Lots of sleepless nights, and ultimately it impacted my health, my family's well-being. And I think, well, now she's being reimbursed for all of that. That's a huge payout.
5: Good luck to her.
4: Yeah, absolutely. Awesome. I know. Happy days. All right, we spoke about Kylie's documentary, which is coming up on Netflix. It's a three-part series, but she's opened up about dating the late Michael Hutchence in the early 90s and also speaking about her time with Jason Donovan. She actually did speak about this in another interview too about the documentary here.
6: Michael Hutchence, I experienced so many firsts with him, but now I'm realizing I had so many firsts with Jason as well. I guess every relationship is a first of its kind. It's that first, you know, that's a different person. It's a different moment in your life. But the fact that the two of them are part of the documentary and speak so honestly, so truthfully, some of the biggest laughs come from those two.
7: Yeah.
6: And my sister's eye rolls. And Pete Waterman's concept of time.
5: You can't go around telling people you're the first.
4: Well, no, there are many first things in her relationship. I get what she's saying, because she's currently single, and she said she is now quite comfortable being on her own. I totally get that. But she said she hasn't actually found the same kind of love that she had ever since she had that relationship with Michael Hutchence. And then she goes on to talk, and obviously you'll see that in the documentary, that she said, I just haven't quite got it. I've probably been looking for something like that ever since, and it just hasn't compared. I don't know if anyone could compare to Michael Hutchence. He would be very unique. And I think a lot of the women who have had relationships with him have said the same thing. She said it was the first for many things. One of them was heartbreak. I was absolutely devastated. He was a rock star, which doesn't mean that he needs many women in his life, but he needed to go where he needed to go and do what he needed to do. So she goes into a lot of that in the documentary.
5: What first did she have with Jason?
4: Well, she said, I guess, like, and from Neighbours and that whole scene, and he kind of backs that up, is the fact that they did have a thing. And I guess for the fact that, you know, they were on TV, you know, the whole marriage and having kids was something that they both looked at seriously together. And he said, because, you know, he said it was something that basically, he said, you know, we emulated that on TV. People bought it, you know, and we kind of bought into it too. So anyway. He said, and it struck a chord with the audience because it was actually real. We did love each other and did care about each other. So anyway, look, you'll get all that in the documentary.
8: Especially for you. I want to let you know what I was going through.
5: Because you're the first, Jason.
4: Oh, stop it. 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
8: Got a breakdown through Yatala for the M1 southbound after Computer Road exit and a breakdown Meadowbrook, Logan Motorway eastbound after the Logan Motorway. Delays continue for your run on Buttercup Road northbound through Callum Vale and Acacia Ridge, Mount Lindsay Highway northbound at Green Road, Boronia Heights, Centenary Highway to Augusta Parkway through Springfield Lakes, Ipswich Motorway eastbound through Redbank and Darra, M1 northbound Tanimera through to Slacks Creek. A few flooded roads about as well, including Illawina Street through Drewvale and Stretton, also for Park Lane through Bar Scrub, Clarks Road, Logan Home, Albert Street, Waterford and Homeview Road through Homeview. 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
10: Hi there, it's Tonya Thompson with your news update. A woman has been killed after being struck by a ute on the Pacific Motorway at Logan Lea. Police say the woman, aged in her 30s, had stopped after a minor crash and was exchanging details with another driver. She was hit while returning to her car. Man in his 30s is assisting police with their investigations. A police hunt is underway for a group of offenders who allegedly robbed two teens in Eastern Heights at around 8:45pm on Friday night. The group confronted the boys on Cemetery Road, issuing threats and demanding property before fleeing with clothing. The teenage boys were left shaken but uninjured. Anyone with information to Crime Stoppers. More local people are turning to volunteering than ever to tackle loneliness. Homelessness charity Orange Sky is highlighting the shift during National Volunteer Week, with new data showing a third of people sign up to boost mental well-being and connection. Spokesperson Lauren Ayres says it's about finding belonging.
11: Volunteering is such a beautiful way to find connection and a sense of belonging, and even friendship in places that we might not typically expect it, or with people that wouldn't usually cross our paths in our everyday life. At Orange Sky, we often hear from volunteers that while they start volunteering to give their time and support, they get so much more out of it than what they give.
10: Orange Sky operates its laundry service out of Ipswich's Queen's Park every Wednesday. And individuals and community groups have just days to put forward their expressions of interest to run their organisation out of Lynnville Railway Station. Somerset Regional Council is looking to give the historic site a new lease of life. Applications for the licence to occupy close on Friday. Details at the council website.
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12: I'm Matt McDonald. A man has been charged with murder after the bodies of a woman and two children were found in a home in Sydney's southwest. Police attended the home in Campbelltown just before 8 p.m. after a 000 call was made before finding the bodies inside. A 47-year-old man was arrested at the scene. If you need help escaping family or domestic violence, call 1-800-RESPECT. Donald Trump has issued a fresh threat to Iran, warning time for a peace deal is running out. The president posting on social media that they better get moving fast or there won't be anything left of them. The federal government's released Treasury advice showing the average tax paid on capital gains will only rise slightly under the changes announced in the budget. The analysis shows the tax rate would rise from 19.3% to 21.4% on average. And search teams have located the bodies of four Italian scuba divers who died in an accident in the Maldives. The bodies were found deep inside an underwater cave after they went missing on Thursday.
13: The iCare Group Australia. 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Proud naming rights partner of the Ipswich Jets.
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12: The Bombers will be without Peter Wright for this weekend's Dreamtime clash at the G against Richmond after the ruckman hurt his knee in Sunday's loss to the Dockers.
14: The scans have shown a PCL and MCL damage, so he definitely won't play this week, and we're hopeful it's only a couple of weeks.
12: Bombers coach Brad Scott on Fox. And the Blues and Maroons will head into their respective camps today as they begin preparations for Origin 1 next week. The Blues will set up base on the Central Coast while the Maroons will settle in on the Sunshine Coast. That's the latest news and sport.
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9: River 949 weather.
5: A cloudy day ahead with a very high chance of rain during the morning and afternoon. Light winds with tops of 23 for Gatton, 23 for Boona and 24 for Ipswich.
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1: All right, Marn, the camels are about to burn up the track. In fact, we've got a fire extinguisher on the page as well. So we're going live on Facebook right now. Okay, Marnie, we have Nicole from Logan. How are you, Nicole?
2: I'm okay, and you?
1: Very well, nice. Thank you. Say good day to Aaron from Peak Crossing.
2: Hello, Aaron.
3: Hey, Nicole, how are you?
2: I'm all right.
1: All right, Nicole.
4: So Nicole gets to choose who
1: she's
4: going for.
1: She gets to choose who. Okay. Who are you going to be on? Which camel? Marnie or Campo?
2: Oh, I'm hoping Marnie might do it today.
1: All right. Oh, okay. Well, I won it yesterday.
4: He
1: Bad
4: did.
1: Luck.
4: I know. All right. Well.
1: You're on me, Aaron. Okay.
3: Giddy up.
4: Giddy okay. up. Giddy up. All right. I'm going to start the camels.
1: Yes. Yeah, so okay. Go around, Marn. Starting the camels. You can check us out on Facebook. We're going live at the moment. We've actually built a racetrack this time as opposed to yesterday. Right. There they are. You ready, Marnie?
4: Are you
1: ready? Here's the start of the race. Let's go.
4: Oh, no.
1: Oh, sorry. You might. No. Oh, Marnie's won. Marnie's won. well done, Nicole. You've won yourself a double pass.
2: Wow.
1: And that includes camping to the
2: awesome.
1: Tara Festival. Bad luck, Aaron. Have another crack tomorrow if you can get in.
3: No worries. Congratulations, Nicole.
2: Thank you. Sorry, Aaron.
1: Sorry. This is the greatest race of all time.
4: Oh, crazy. Oh, dear me.
1: Go and check it out on the Facebook page.
4: I know.
1: We
4: it's
1: went
4: so
1: live.
4: Much fun with these little camels. Anyway, okay. So, yes, congratulations camping to the Tara Festival, which is happening between the 31st of July and the 2nd of August. The festival is a day of heaps of fun. Obviously, there's going to be camel races there, live entertainment. Lots of cultural activities, something for everyone. So, well done.
1: Okay. Yeah, that's it.
2: Thank you.
1: Marnie and Campo, River 949.
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7: Got a breakdown through Meadowbrook, Logan Motorway eastbound after Logan Lee Road, and also through Yatala got a breakdown for the M1 southbound after the Computer Road exit. Early delays continue for the M1 northbound, Tenamira to Slacks Creek, Centenary Highway inbound, Sumner through to Jindalee, but as a road northbound through Callum Vale and Acacia Ridge, Mount Lindsay Highway northbound at Green Road, Boronia Heights, Centenary Highway through Springfield Lakes and Ipswich Motorway through Redbank and through Darra as well. 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
2: Well, we were talking about Brittany and her Slurpees yesterday, Martin, because yeah. People are a bit concerned about her. Who are people talking about today?
3: Well, they're talking about Keith Urban, and in one of his first outings since finalising his divorce with Nicole, stepped out at the ACM Awards in Las Vegas and braved the cameras solo, forcing the occasional smile for fans waiting outside MGM Grand Garden Arena where the annual event was held. But his outing has is a stark contrast to his ex-wife, Nicole Kidman, and her recent appearances, where she is glowing at every event she attends, living her absolute best life as a newly single woman, while her ex is painting a very different picture, and fans have noticed that. He actually looks really uncomfortable or anxious. It's
2: probably very sad.
3: I'd say
2: his daughter's
3: so.
2: Not talking to him.
3: Yes, there's drama, exactly. Fans are basically, you know, sharing their thoughts, saying that, you know, when they saw him hit the red carpet on his own, he looks gorgeous. However, he also looks anxious, said one person. I feel so bad for him. Well, someone said, yeah, he actually looks sad. And you know what he does? Like, I had a look and there's a little video with no audio just of him posing there. And he is like, get me out of here. I don't want to be here. Yeah. He looks uncomfortable. Yeah, he doesn't look like he's actually having a good time at all. Whereas Nicole Kidman, she has been everywhere.
2: Yeah.
3: Just so many events, and she's been styled to the nines. She's also been photographed with her daughter and looking the best I think she's ever looked. So,
2: well, it's how you deal with things too.
3: It's interesting how it plays out, isn't it? It's always, yeah. Some people say, is it that revenge thing when you're a single, you're out there looking your best to kind of, but do you need to, I don't know. I mean, she's a Hollywood star. I mean, she's at events. I guess they're going to always make her up to look fantastic. But, yeah, he just looks uncomfortable.
2: I think daughters will always go with their mum, though. I get that feeling from my daughter. You know, my son different, but...
3: Possibly.
2: You know, we both love her equally. Yeah, it's not that. It's just mothers and daughters have this connection.
3: But I think all kids, if you've got, you know, both parents, you have that connection with both parents, I guess. But it just depends. And look, for some reason, the girls are going with Nicole. We don't know what's going on behind the scenes. And obviously, he is upset the fact that the whole family's broken down.
2: Of course he is.
3: I mean, that's your family.
2: It's a miserable time.
3: Of course it is.
2: You and I have both been through it.
3: Yeah, it's horrendous. It's actually one of the worst soul-destroying things that happens, you know, especially when your family unit breaks down. It's just terrible. Anyway, look, he does look a bit not happy, and I can understand why, but people are concerned about him. So we send our love to Keith. We love Keith.
2: Absolutely. That's what people are talking about. River 949.
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14: Got a closure due to flooding for Gap Creek Road around Kookaburra Street through Kenmore Hills, also for Illawena Street around Gowan Road through Drewvale, and Donaldson Road and Marshall Road through Rockley. There's flooding through there as well. Remember, if it's flooded, forget it. Got a breakdown Meadowbrook, Logan Motorway eastbound at Logan Lee Road, breakdown Yatla M1 southbound at Computer Road, and delays Ipswich Road through Maruka, Ryawina Road, Rockley, and Bodeza Road, Callumvale, Parkinson, and Acacia Ridge. Dodo's got the real deal for end of financial year. 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
3: Hi there, it's Tony Thompson with your news update. Investigations are continuing into a horror crash where a woman was struck by a ute on the M1 at Logan Home. It happened while the woman was returning to her car after exchanging details following a minor crash on the Pacific Motorway yesterday afternoon. Any witnesses or anyone with dashcam footage to police. The SES got more than 100 call-outs for help in Logan and Brisbane overnight after storms brought heavy rain and flash flooding to the region. Locally, parts of Logan and the Scenic Rim received between 60 to 100 millimetres of rainfall, while Ipswich a little less at 26 millimetres. The rain is expected to ease late this afternoon. The Bundamba MP has slammed the Christofoli government over cuts to rail workers' hours. Comes as unions, Queensland Rail and the state government
17: government remain locked in a dispute over paying conditions after months of protected industrial action. Commuters also feeling the impact, with Ipswich and Springfield services running to a reduced timetable. This is what Bindamba MP Lance McCallum had to say in Queensland Parliament.
18: Up to $30,000 less some workers are earning because of the cuts that this government is visiting upon them. Now, with less staff there at our local stations, Bundamba, Dinmore, Ebervale stations are now going to be totally unstaffed on the weekends.
17: Also making news, Lifeblood has issued an urgent call out for blood donations to prevent levels hitting a critical low over winter. More than 13,000 A and O blood donations are required nationwide in the next week, including 2,700 in Queensland. And an Ipswich rugby league player has been selected into the Maroon squad for next week's State of Origin decider. Rookie halfback Sam Walker has been compared to a young Alfie Langer. He'll wear the number 7 jersey for Queensland. Sam told Nine that it's an unbelievable opportunity.
19: Yeah, it's obviously really special to still sort of pinch myself that I get to be able to do this.
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20: Hi, I'm Matt McDonald. A man will front court today charged over a horrific triple murder in Sydney's southwest. The bodies of a woman and two boys aged 4 and 12 were found inside the home in Campbelltown last night. The 47-year-old man was arrested at the scene. Donald Trump says he's called off another planned military strike on Iran to allow for serious negotiations on a peace deal. He had earlier warned that time was running out fast. It comes ahead of a meeting between the president and his military chiefs expected to happen tomorrow. The federal government stepping up its defence of changes to capital gains tax. Treasury analysis shows the average tax rate would rise only slightly from 19.3% to 21.4%. The advice shows the changes would be unlikely to impact investment in the economy. And two American men have been arrested over a stunt at the enclosure of Punch the Monkey in Japan. One of them's accused of climbing a fence and getting inside the enclosure with a costume with a smiley head. The other accused of filming it. Punch was unharmed.
21: Brothers Leagues Club Ipswich, celebrating 50 years and over $5 million community support over the past 10 years.
16: River 949, your sport now.
20: All eyes will be on NRL team list this afternoon, with a number of clubs set to be without their origin stars this weekend. The Dolphins and Raiders will be forced into major reshuffles for their clash on Thursday night, with the two sides missing a combined 6 players. The Gold Coast Suns have reportedly signalled their interest in Bomber star Zach Merritt, as talk of him leaving Essendon ramps up again. And Alex Dimonor's broken his losing streak, beating Francisco Sarandello in 3 sets at the Hamburg Open overnight. That's the latest in news and sport.
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16: 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Weather.
2: Cloudy today with a very high chance of rain during the morning and afternoon. Light winds with tops of 23 for Esk, 24 for Beaudesert and 24 for Ipswich.
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2: The Maroons line up was yelled out last night, Marnie.
3: Yeah.
2: And we'll have a chat with a very proud dad very, very shortly.
3: It'll be very exciting.
2: Yeah, it's very exciting.
3: Opportunity, but yes. All right, now though, I want to talk to you about something, and I guess many people would have been in this situation if you've nodded off somewhere that you're not really meant to be nodding off. But in this situation, which is now being investigated, this is not where you want to be nodding off. This is not the time and place. I'm going to share with you because it's kind of up there with one of the worst situations you could put yourself in. Next.
2: And if you know of anyone.
3: Or if you've done it.
2: Yes, you or someone you know has nodded off, feel free to call 3813 1949.

0: Ribbon 949, Marnie and Campo for breakfast. Now, this guy's name is Tom Sykes, Marnie. He's got this podcast called The Royalist. Again, he tells news about what's going on in the palace.
1: Mm-hmm.
0: He's overseas at the moment, and he came. This is astounding.
1: It's pretty full on.
0: Okay, so what he's declaring to the world here.
1: Right.
0: Are you ready?
1: Yeah, I'm ready.
0: Okay,
1: I'm ready.
0: This
1: is
0: all about sleeping on the job.
1: Mm-hmm.
0: Okay.
2: A fascinating story in The Sun today saying that officers from the Metropolitan Royalty and Royal Protection Squad, commonly known as A1 within the service, have been falling asleep on the job. Well, incredibly, up to 30 of them are being investigated for allegedly either falling asleep on the job, clocking on and then not showing up at their job, or simply walking away from their post, abandoning their post. Peter Loughborough, who was in charge of the Royalty Protection Squad for many years, is now King Charles's one of his many right-hand men. So, of course, there's been 4 state visits to Windsor Castle. Scotland Yard has confirmed that they are undertaking this investigation, confirming that it includes allegations that posts were left unattended and, quote, sleeping on duty.
0: Oh, Marnie.
1: Well, the King and the royal household have been briefed about their weary watchmen out there. It's an embarrassment for the police and exposes a possible security gap, of course. That's what they're saying. Adding to the allegations could see officers suspended for not fulfilling their duties. Right, fair enough. Like, your duty is to sit there and actually protect, not have a nap. Oh, dear. Leaving the post, taking naps while on shifts is below the high standards expected. Well, wouldn't that just be the standard? Like, you need to be awake and you need to be at your post that you're meant to be on. Not meandering around the gardens or being somewhere else. You mean to be standing there or sitting there, whatever you're meant to be doing.
0: Well, and not to be mistaken for the Grenadier Guards, you know, the ones that are really tall.
1: The beef-eater hats.
0: The beef-eater's hats, the bearskins there,
1: whatever they are.
0: I don't think they're bearskins these days. They're not going out herding bears.
1: Well, no, I think they would just be faux, possibly. I mean, maybe that. I don't know. Anyway, that's another story. But when have you fallen asleep on the job? I mean, this is serious. This is not
0: Tony's in Eagleby. Tony, when have you fallen asleep on the job?
3: I was working in the railways up in Townsville, and I was in one of the carriages, and it was a boring as hell job. And so I got the newspaper, and I was reading it, and I fell asleep. But all the big bosses for Brisbane were up, and then they came through the carriage and found me.
1: Oh, no, that's not what you want. Not when the big bosses are in town. Where's Tony? Oh, well, he went this way about half an hour ago. Oh, there he is.
3: I wasn't the only one. There was a lot of people falling asleep.
0: Well, were there?
1: I bet. What were you meant to be doing?
3: Mm-hmm. We're building the carriages for, there was a new train getting built. There's a luxury train that went from up north to down south.
1: Right. Okay.
3: And we were just on contract, and it was just slow and boring all day.
1: So you'd like, you'd have a hold up or something for something, and you'd just think, well, I'll sit down here for a bit and I'll have a little nap and I'll come back to it.
3: I think we're just dragging the job out, to be honest.
0: Oh, okay. Well, you could have just gone into one of the sleeping cabins.
1: Actually gone and testing it out.
0: Why stick to a chair?
1: You're just testing it out.
0: Well, you're a great advertisement for luxury.
1: This is fantastic. We love these. This is going to work. Yes, look how relaxing it is, Tony.
0: I love it. It's boring. Aaron's on the line. G'day, Aaron, mate. Have you fallen asleep on the job?
4: I haven't personally, no, but a friend of mine has, and we're working at a transport company in Rocklea, and he opted to unload the fridge vans, and I was doing the rest of the work, and we were unloading away, and then a couple of hours later, a driver came in to hook up to the fridge van, and he found him asleep in the sitting on forklifts inside the fridge van.
1: Oh, inside.
4: Good news.
1: Right. Wouldn't it be cold in there, the fridge van?
4: It was. We were working nights, and it was a summer night, so it was quite humid and balmy, and there was obviously no air conditioning in the warehouse, and he decided to have a wee nap.
1: He'd go in there, well, actually, perfect conditions then. This is air con, this is great, I'm going to have a little,
0: Was he in trouble?
4: Boy, was he in trouble, yes, correct, because it was an express trailer and it had to leave, and here he was snoring his head off, and he only just started when he decided to have a snooze, so...
1: Oh, night shift, it's rough. We've all been there. You'd go, I think I can do it, but I can't quite do
0: Thank
1: it.
0: Thank you. Thank you, Aaron.
1: People do. I know, it happens. But I tell you, when you're working for the King, you're not nodding off on your post.
0: No.
1: It's not the place where you want them investigating you because you've had a little nod.
0: Oh.
1: It would be boring, though, wouldn't it? You're just sitting there all day waiting for some type of drama to apprehend someone or make sure that they're safe. Like, because it's not happening. I mean, clearly, I mean, we don't hear, you know, the little breaches or anything of issues that go on. But I'm assuming that it would be pretty okay. You know what I mean? Like, most days you'd have a non-event.
0: It's not as action-packed as you think.
1: It wouldn't be. Like, it wouldn't be like a Die Hard movie every single day, standing out there waiting for something to go down. So I get the fact that you lose interest after a while.
0: All the Crims have given up because they know they're not getting anywhere.
1: No, they can't get in. There's only so much of the garden you can look at. There's only so much of the castles you can look at and go, geez, man.
0: Marty Campo, River 9.9.
5: 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River 949, traffic, every 15 minutes on your way to work.
6: Got a breakdown to look out for through Currabee for the Gateway Extension northbound after Compton Road. Also a breakdown Meadowbrook, Logan Motorway eastbound after Logan Lee Road, and a breakdown Yatla M1 south out of Computer Road. Delays Ipswich Road inbound through Maruka, Ryawina Road westbound through Rocklea, Butterfield Road northbound through Parkinson, Callum Vale and Acacia Ridge, Mount Lindsay Highway northbound through Bronia Heights, Centenary Highway through Springfield Lakes and Sumner to Jindalee, Ipswich Motorway, Redbank and Darra. 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Glen Allgrove, another check in 15 minutes on River 949.
0: Marnie?

0: River 949, Marnie and Campo for breakfast. Forget electric blue, Marnie. Mm. It's electric maroon.
1: Okay.
2: Yeah.
0: Now listen to this.
2: Ray in the 10 jersey. Langer. Plath. Plath sliding through. Flimsy defence. Puts the step on. Puts it under the bar. Another try. Now, if Easton...
0: Oh, Johnny Plath.
3: He
0: joins us. Good morning, John. How are you, mate?
3: Hello.
4: Good morning, Campo. Good morning, Marnie.
3: Yeah, mate.
0: Now, listen, Marnie. John's son, Max, was called up last night.
5: And Gilbert tackled 8 away. They're building nicely again here, the Dolphins. Plath. Max Plath! Max Plath scores, size him up for an Origin jersey.
0: Oh, and he was. The big fella.
3: Oh, nice, mate. Oh. That's awesome. Congratulations for you. You must be very, very proud.
4: Yes, yes. Very, very proud. And starting to get a little bit nervous to see how he's going to step up.
0: Oh, John. Now, look, let me tell you something, Marnie. Yeah. John and I go way back.
3: Right, here we go.
0: We do, don't we, John? After the 98 grand final, which my brother played in, okay, and we went back to the Broncos Leagues Club, okay, the only two men that were standing at the end of the night and the day were myself and John Plath.
3: Is that right, John?
4: You've got an outstanding memory, my friend. Outstanding memory.
3: Oh, dear. Right.
4: Well, you're your hat on that one.
0: Yeah,
3: well, he clearly is. It's the first thing he's brought up. Yes.
0: Well,
3: mighty effort.
0: It was a mighty.
4: Well, yeah, it was a big effort, wasn't it, mate?
0: It was huge, mate. It was what a moment. But your son, what a moment for your family. It's just incredible.
4: Yeah. As I said before, we're really, really proud of him, and he's done it the hard way with several knee rehabs and those sorts of things, and. Mm. He's quite incredible with his dedication.
3: Right, well, it's paid off, you know, absolutely. How is he feeling?
4: I haven't spoken to him since Saturday night when he rang me and told me he was in. I've sort of been leaving him alone a bit. Mm. But, he's just looking forward to it. I don't think he got much sleep on Saturday night.
3: Yeah.
4: he was at home, they tell me.

0: me, but he was pacing around. So I imagine he'll be pretty excited in camp now. I think they go up to Twin Waters or something today.
1: Right, starts. Here we go. Yes.
2: Yeah, and he's the lock forward for Queensland, aren't he? My brother was the lock forward for Queensland, wearing the famous 13 jersey, which was worn the first time by Wally Lewis.
1: There you go. Yeah, there you go. There you go. Fantastic. Oh, mate, that's such
2: Well, it was eight back then, but, you know, awesome. Same position.
1: Same position, yes. Yeah. Awesome achievement.
0: Similar position, mate. Well, yeah. If he goes as well as Kevin did, mate, I'll be very stoked.
2: Oh, good on you, Johnny.
1: Fantastic. Oh, mate, well, yes, so good. Very good. You must be so excited and proud. Now, where are you going to be watching game one?
0: Well, we've put a little bit of a crew together, so we'll be going down. Mm-hmm. I think we'll go down on about Wednesday lunchtime and then come back on Thursday lunchtime. So there's about 11 of us, my dad and one of my brothers and his girls and a couple of my boys and some friends. So looking forward to it.
2: Oh, can't. Mate, you'll be the last man standing the next day.
1: I was about to say. They've got a good crew with you there, the last man standing, making sure everyone's all right. I like it.
0: No, I tell you, there's a few looser people than me going down.
2: John Plath, mate, congratulations to Max. Yeah, it's incredible, so mate, and very proud of him. Go the Maroons. Good on you, mate.
0: Go the Maroons.
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14: Got a breakdown yet to be cleared away for the M1 southbound after Computer Road through Yatla. Breakdown Meadowbrook, Logan Motorway eastbound after Loganley Road. Ipswich Road is building up inbound through Maruka, Ryawina Road westbound through Rockley, but as the road northbound through Parkinson, Callum Vale and Acacia Ridge. Mount Lindsay Highway slows up northbound through Boronia Heights. Same for the Centenary Highway through Springfield Lakes and also from Sumner through to Jindalee. Ipswich Motorway building up through Redbank and Darra. 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
15: Hi there, it's Tony Thompson with your news update. Police are appealing for witnesses to come forward following a fatal crash in Logan. A woman was killed when she was struck by a ute on the M1 at Logan Home. Happened after she had got out of her car to exchange details following a minor crash on the Pacific Motorway yesterday afternoon. Anyone with information to police. Parts of the southeast has caught more than a month's worth of rain in less than 24 hours, with conditions set to ease today. Springbrook in the Scenic Rim is the most drenched area, with almost 200 millimetres falling since 9 a.m. yesterday, while areas like Canungra and Beaudesert recorded totals of over 90 to 110 millimetres of rain. According to the Bureau, the wet weather has been driven by a cloud band that spread across most of the state. Police are investigating a robbery involving two teenage boys in Eastern Heights. A group allegedly confronted the pair on Cemetery Road at around 8:45 p.m. on Friday night, making threats and demanding property before fleeing with clothing. Boys were shaken but not injured. Any witnesses or anyone with dashcam footage to police. And homelessness charity Orange Sky says volunteering is giving people battling loneliness a real sense of connection. New data released for National Volunteer Week shows a third of volunteers stay to boost their own mental well-being and the friendships formed along the way. Spokesperson Lauren Ayres says often people develop a genuine connection when they work side by side.
16: Connection on an Orange Sky shift is really simple but also really powerful. It's not just about the laundry or showers. It's actually about people showing up together and connecting. You're volunteering along the same crew every week, and those shared routines week after week turn into real genuine friendships.
15: Orange Sky operates its laundry service out of Ipswich's Queen's Park every Wednesday.
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17: Hi, I'm Matt McDonald. At least one person has been killed after a shooting at an Islamic center in San Diego. Police and emergency services have swarmed the scene. Authorities say the threat has been neutralized. A man has been charged with murder after the bodies of a woman and two boys were found in a home in Sydney's southwest. Police attended the home in Campbelltown just before 8 p.m. after a 000 call was made before finding the bodies inside. A 47-year-old man was arrested at the scene. If you need help escaping family or domestic violence, call 1-800-RESPECT. Donald Trump says he's paused a planned military strike on Iran at the request of other Middle East countries. It comes after the president had earlier sent another warning to Tehran that the clock was ticking for them to strike a peace deal. And a Gold Coast toddler who spent weeks in an induced coma after inhaling cake decorating powder has now been released from hospital. It comes as the consumer watchdog issues a recall for the Creative Cake decorating branded powders.
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17: Western Bulldogs winger Bailey Williams has been sidelined until the mid-season bye after suffering a hamstring injury. He'll miss at least five games, while Riley Garcia is set to miss most of the second half of this season after re-injuring his hamstring at training last week. And the Broncos' horror injury run continues with Jordan Rickey set to undergo surgery in coming days. He has been carrying a foot injury for the last few weeks. He'll be the 11th Broncos player sidelined through injury. That's the latest news and sport.
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0: River 949, weather.
12: A cloudy day ahead with a very high chance of rain during the morning and afternoon. Light winds with tops of 23 for Gatton, 23 for Boona and 24 for Ipswich. I've got
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12: That's the sound. What is it, man?
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2: Ken's in Tagoolawa. G'day, Ken. How you going, mate?
3: Good.
2: This is the secret sound. Have a listen. I'll make that even louder. What is it?
3: Could it be a hand stapler going into timber? You know, when you shoot them staples into upholstery?
2: Marnie?
4: Mm-hmm. No, it's not that.
2: Keep trying, Ken. Rachel's in Plainland. First time caller. How are you, Rach?
5: I'm good, thanks. How are you?
2: Yeah, very well. This is the sound. It's worth $2,300. What is it?
5: Is it letting off a party popper?
2: Oh. It's like when you pull the string out of the little tiny wine bottle things, man, and the popper goes off.
4: No, Rach, it's not. Cute guess,
2: keep
4: though.
2: Trying.
4: I like it.
2: Christine's in Sunnybank Hills. Hello, Christine.
6: Hey, my name's Campo. How are you both?
2: Great, thank you. What are you spending $2,300 on?
6: Just paying bills.
2: It's always
6: pretty
2: bills
6: boring.
2: This early. When you get up to 50 grand, you're buying houses.
6: I had plans for that one if I could have got through.
2: All right. What is this?
6: Opening up a kitchen cupboard.
2: Marnie?
4: No.
2: Ooh. Jackpots. $2,350 with Hinksy after five this afternoon. 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
7: Got a breakdown yet to be cleared away for the M1 southbound after Computer Road through Yatla. Breakdown Meadowbrook, Logan Motorway eastbound after Loganley Road. Ipswich Road is building up inbound through Maruka, Ryawina Road westbound through Rocklea, but as the road northbound through Parkinson, Callan Vale and Acacia Ridge. Mount Lindsay Highway slows up northbound through Boronia Heights. Same for the Centenary Highway through Springfield Lakes and also from Sumner through to Jindalee. Ipswich Motorway building up through Redbank and Darra. 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
2: I thought this would be a good one for your girls, man. 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
19: So I'm doing a show called Mythical Creatures. 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Fairies, dragons, mermaids, there's fire twirling, there's aerial. 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
2: Awesome.
4: Yes.
2: Now, if there's dragons, there must be jousting and sword fights.
4: Oh, there has to be. It does sound like. I do need to check that out because my, actually, yes, it is my dearest friend's partner actually runs the Anywhere Fits. He's
2: Renee.
4: Very busy. Yes, he's very busy.
2: What's his name?
4: His name's Paul. So Paul runs the Anywhere Festivals throughout Southeast Queensland. He does a wonderful job.
2: You should be able to get tickets then.
4: No, I would go. Well, usually there's different events on that I can't get to. So this is one I can go and see with the girls. Oh, Renee's often taking them to things. Oh,
2: this
4: take them to
2: fantastic.
4: This. Yeah, yeah.
2: Rachel Rigall, her name is.
4: Fabulous. Awesome. Go and check it out.
2: Any other shout-outs?
4: That is it for today.
2: All right.
4: What are people talking about? Well, they're actually talking about the end of an icon. Something that you and I have both been to, but it's going to be no more.
2: Really?
4: Next.
2: River 949.

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2: End of an icon, Marty. What's...
3: One of Brisbane's most iconic riverside nightclubs is set to close its doors, marking the end of an era for the city's nightlife scene. Fridays at Riverside announced on social media it's saying goodbye to the Brizzy Riverfront after more than 40 years, confirming its final day will be Sunday, May 24, so this weekend.
2: Oh, that's sad. That's some great nights at Fridays.
3: It did survive maybe 10 years of your worst pickup lines of all time, and I witnessed most of them back in the day. I saw you in action and the other lads that we work with. It was quite the experience.
2: Sure.
3: Scarred for that for life.
2: I have not been to Fridays since I was like 40. And I went in there and I went, I feel
3: exactly.
2: too old. I think past 35, don't go.
3: Don't be going. No.
2: You can't go anymore.
3: No, well, now you might be after this weekend. So, yeah, 40 years. So there you go. The venue invited patrons to return for one last drink. There you go, Campo. Relive your heyday before the doors close.
2: Nah, couldn't do it.
3: Telling followers to enjoy one last Friday at Fridays.
2: Because we've all changed, Marnie. We've all gotten older. And, you know, you go, nah.
3: I just can't do it anymore. It's different. We go different places now. We have family outings and lunches, long lunches, and that turn into early dinners or whatever they are. But no, I can't tell you the last time I actually went out somewhere dancing to an actual club. And then I used to work in all those clubs along there for years. I used to do all the alcohol promotions. That's before I got into radio. That's how I bought my first house. I used to work 3-4 different shifts because I've told you about the Strombo suits. They used to have them. That's what I used to. I used to have to deal with people that have had way too many drinks rolling around in a sumo suit. I mean, what could go wrong? It used to go wrong every night. Anyway, yes, it is the end of an era and people
2: Very
3: are talking
2: sad.
3: About it. So they put it up on social. So if you did go there with your mates, you might want to go for one last hurrah this weekend.
2: Yeah, John Blatt and I might rock up there.
3: Oh, last man standing. Gosh.
2: That's what people are talking about. Yes. River 949.
4: At River 949, we love getting out and about in the southeast.
5: Hi, it's James. 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
6: Got a large tree down at the moment for Compton Road westbound left lane before the Gateway Motorway through Currabee. A breakdown Meadowbrook, Logan Motorway eastbound after Logan Lee Road, and a breakdown Yatla M1 southbound after Computer Road. Delays Mount Lindsay Highway, Brodie Heights, Ipswich Motorway, Redbank and Darra to Oxley. Also the Centenary Highway, Darra to Jindalee, and also through Springfield Lakes. Cunningham Highway westbound between Numanto and Amberley looking slow as well. The network, insights and resources for what's next. 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
8: Hi there, it's Tony Thompson with your news update. A woman has been killed after being struck by a ute on the Pacific Motorway at Logan Home. Police say the woman, aged in her 30s, had stopped after a minor crash and was exchanging details with another driver. She was hit while returning to her car. A man in his 30s is assisting police with their investigation. A busy night for emergency crews in Logan and Brisbane after some areas received more than a month's worth of rain. The SES recorded more than 100 call-outs for help. Springbrook in the scenic rim received around 200 millimetres of rain since 9 a.m. yesterday. Wilcannungra and Beaudesert recorded totals of over 90 to 110 millimetres. The Bindamba MP says the rail fail has left Ipswich commuters packed like sardines on train services or queuing off the platform. His comments come as unions, Queensland Rail and the state government remain locked in a dispute over paying conditions after months of protected industrial action. MP Lance McCallum told Parliament that this is impacting the lives of the local community.
9: There are three car trains running for some services until further notice, Speaker. There isn't even a plan to end this rail fail under this bad government.
8: Also making news, Ipswich locals are being urged to roll up their sleeves and donate blood as supplies run critically low. Lifeblood needs more than 13,000 A&O blood donations in the next 7 days, including 2,700 just in Queensland. And an Ipswich rugby league player will lead out a new-look maroon side for next week's State of Origin decider. Rookie halfback Sam Walker will don on the number 7 jersey for Queensland. He has been compared to a young Alfie Langer.
10: Dad obviously loved watching him play, and I guess my game often gets sort of the comparisons in a similar way that I sort of play, and it's obviously, yeah, such an honour to be able to be compared to someone like him.
8: That's Sam Walker on 9 there.
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11: Hi, I'm Matt McDonald. Authorities in the US have confirmed three people have been killed in a shooting at an Islamic center in San Diego. A security guard is among those killed. Two suspects, believed to be teenagers, were found dead in a car nearby with self-inflicted gunshot wounds. Donald Trump has confirmed serious negotiations for a peace deal with Iran are underway again. It comes after the US president says he has paused a fresh military strike that was planned for tomorrow. Police have described the scene of an alleged message domestic violence triple murder as particularly violent. The bodies of a woman and two children aged 4 and 12 were found inside a home in Campbelltown last night. A 47-year-old has been charged with murder. If you need help escaping domestic or family violence, call 1-800-RESPECT. And experts have rubbish claims that changes to negative gearing will only lead to a small rise in rents. Treasury estimates that rent may only rise around $2 a week. Economists say it'll be way higher than that.
7: Elders Real Estate Ipswich. Residential sales and property management. There's an Elders for that. River 949, your sport now.
11: Maroons coach Billy Slater says he has every confidence in Sam Walker. Walker will make his Origin debut at halfback next week. Slater telling Nine he deserves his chance.
1: Yeah, you know, we just feel that Sammy Walker is ready for this challenge. You know, he's been developing down there at the Roosters, has done a great job.
11: The Bombers will be without Peter Wright for at least a couple of weeks after suffering a knee injury on the weekend, and Arsenal's another step closer to the EPL title, beating Burnley 1-0 this morning. That's the latest news and sport.
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7: 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Weather.
12: Cloudy today with a very high chance of rain during the morning and afternoon. Light winds with tops of 23 for Esk, 24 for Beaudesert and 24 for Ipswich.
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12: Casey Barnes, he'll join us before 9 this morning, Marnie. 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
0: 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Come and
2: play. Now, look, you can weigh in on this now that Marnie's told me the story off air. What's happened, Marn?
3: Well, Woolies have launched an internal investigation after a live frog was found in a bag of lettuce in a remote town in WA. New Zealand couple Laura and Billy said their flatmate made the discovery at their Esperance share house. They're about 700 kilometres southeast of Perth. Anyway, the flatmates came out and said this is the most casual Australian thing ever. Like, they're from New Zealand, so they were going, bro, what is in my lettuce?
2: Who are they? Yeah, who are they? Yeah, so
3: what
2: are they doing?
3: What is this? It's a quote here.
4: It's actually our flatmate's lettuce, and he was just like in the kitchen. He's the most relaxed Australian you'll ever meet. He's like, bro, there's a frog in our lettuce. And we're all like, nah. Brings it into the living room to show anyone. And we're all like, what is going on?
2: How big were the frogs, though?
3: I don't know.
2: You'd really spot a big tree frog.
3: Oh, you would.
2: Yeah.
3: And
2: but sometimes the little ones get into the lettuce. I mean, how are you going to spot it?
3: We're Kiwis. This is unusual for us. I don't know if they have. Do they not have frogs in New Zealand? But anyway,
2: of course they do.
3: Well, that's what. Why is this? I mean, it's unusual for all of us. It doesn't matter whether it's New Zealand or here. Like, I must admit, now when I put the salad stuff in a bowl, I'm going to have a quick look because I eat spinach. You know, it's my favorite thing. I have it with everything. Now I need to be checking in case there could be a little froggy jumping around in there. Anyway, it is an investigation.
2: Well, the section in the Woolworths store, I mean, it'd be very inviting for frogs and all sorts of insects.
3: Yeah, but I would think this has come up, you know, well before, like as they've, you know, shipped them in. It's come from somewhere. It's just come from
2: the French section.
3: I think this has happened before. I'm sure there's been frogs in the lettuce before. I'm sure I've read this or heard this years ago. So they must love it. It must just be something where they're going, oh, this is great.
2: As long as they didn't eat the frogs, it wouldn't have worried me. Mm. You know, frogs are there to eat all the bugs that are coming in.
3: I guess.
2: More frogs, the better, I say.
3: Anyway, look, we've all been there at some point. What have you found in your food?
2: People are calling in. Tracy. Hello, Trace. How are you going?
5: Hello. Morning. Now, a paperclip in a pancake.
2: Oh, you found a paperclip in a pancake. You could have choked on
5: it. Yeah. I won't mention the name, but the restaurant was at Springwood.
2: Right.
5: That's all I'll say. But other people, the service that particular morning was very, very bad. It was very slow. Mm. People were complaining.
2: Right.
5: And then when I had the paperclip and other people had complained about their food, and when I had found the paperclip and I went up and said to them, oh, look, this is in my food, they apologised and said, oh, the chef is away today. It's the apprentice that's doing the cooking.
3: Right. So, and then okay.
5: Yeah, and then they offered me a voucher for dinner, and I went, absolutely not.
3: I'm not coming back
5: here at all.
3: I don't want to see how bad it gets.
5: I don't want the voucher.
3: No, absolutely.
2: I would have taken the voucher.
3: Of course you
2: Thanks,
3: would.
2: Thanks, Trace.
3: How do you get a paperclip in with your pancake? How's that happening?
2: I don't know. At least it's reusable.
3: Who's doing paperwork and clipping things together while they're making the pancake? Like, I just don't get that. Anyway, poor Trace. All right.
2: Oh, poor Trace. Rob is on the line. Rob, what have you found in your food?
6: Hi, guys. Yeah, morning tea. Had it out to the bakery and bought a apple turnover with cream. Mm. Went back, and as I'm sitting down having my cup of tea, and the apple turnover was pretty crunchy, and I turned it over, and his mouth poo all over the bottom of the apple turnover.
2: Oh, how do you know? How do you know it was mouse poo?
6: Well, you can tell it was mouse poo, Campo.
2: I don't know whether I could.
3: Mouse poo?
6: Oh, there was stacks of it.
3: God, I'm getting the gaggy.
6: Obviously, didn't even clean the tray when they put the food on it to bake it.
2: Report them.
6: I did.
3: Well, yes,
6: that was disgusting.
3: Exactly. Oh, you poor thing.
6: Oh, I never bought a thing from there again.
3: I was about to say, have you ever had another apple turnover? Because when something like that happens,
6: not from that bakery.
3: Yeah, it puts you right off, doesn't it?
6: Oh, yeah.
2: What about a frog? Have you ever eaten a frog?
3: No.
6: I've had frog in my lettuce before.
3: I think it's a thing, isn't it? They seem to love the lettuce. Yeah.
2: Woolworths are fresh frog people.
3: Yeah. Keep your eyes peeled, people.
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8: Got a breakdown through Yatala for the M1 southbound after Computer Road, a tree down through Currabee for Compton Road westbound left lane before the Gateway Motorway, and also through Meadowbrook, a breakdown Logan Motorway eastbound after Logan Lee Road. Delays Western Freeway outbound from Mount Cootha through to Fig Tree Pocket, Bonga Road inbound from Kenmore through to Indooroopilly. Also got some delays too for the Mount Lindsay Highway, Boronia Heights, Ipswich Motorway, Redbank and Darra to Oxley, and the Centenary Highway through Springfield and Darra to Jindalee, Cunningham Highway, Yamanto and Amberley. 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
2: Marnie's Mud on the way.
3: 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The verdict of what happened next.
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2: Shakira
3: has been acquitted in her tax fraud case after an 8-year ordeal. Wow. So she's receiving a massive payout as a result. There was crazy scenes outside the courthouse as all this went down. Here she's leaving court.
2: Spanish,
4: Shakira.
2: As she drives away in a black limo, Marnie, her hips don't lie, and neither does she.
3: It appears that way. So she's being reimbursed for the $64 million fine imposed on her back in 2021. But she's also getting an additional sum to cover fines and interest. She will receive more than $70 million. The judge ruled that the authorities did not prove that Shakira spent more than 183 days in Spain back in 2011 and the requirement for being considered a tax resident. Yes, she celebrated the win and insisted there was never any fraud. Anyway, she said it's been a brutal public targeting orchestrated by campaigns to destroy my reputation. Lots of sleepless nights, and ultimately it impacted my health, my family's well-being. And I think, well, now she's being reimbursed for all of that. That's a huge payout.
2: Good luck to her.
3: Yeah, that's absolutely. Awesome. I know. Happy days. All right, we spoke about Kylie's documentary, which is coming up on Netflix. It's a 3-part series, but she's opened up about dating the late Michael Hutchence in the early 90s and also speaking about her time with Jason Donovan. She actually did speak about this in another interview too about the documentary here.
5: Michael Hutchence, I experienced so many firsts with him, but now I'm realising I had so many firsts with Jason as well. I guess every relationship is a first of its kind. It's that first, you know, that's a different person. It's a different moment in your life. But the fact that the two of them are part of the documentary and speak so honestly, so truthfully, some of the biggest laughs come from those two.
6: Yeah.
5: And my sister's eye rolls. And Pete Waterman's concept of time.
2: Well, you can't go around telling people you're the first.
3: Well, no, there are many first things in her relationship. I get what she's saying because she's currently single and she said she is now quite comfortable being on her own. I totally get that. But she said she hasn't actually found the same kind of love that she had ever since she had that relationship with Michael Hutchence. And then she goes on to talk, and obviously you'll see that in the documentary, that she said, I just haven't quite got it. I've probably been looking for something like that ever since and it just hasn't compared. I don't know if anyone could compare to Michael Hutchence. He would be very unique. And I think a lot of the women who have had relationships with him have said the same thing. She said it was the first for many things. One of them was heartbreak. I was absolutely devastated. He was a rock star, which doesn't mean that he needs many women in his life, but he needed to go where he needed to go and do what he needed to do. So she goes into a lot of that in the documentary.
2: What first did she have with Jason?
3: Well, she said, I guess, like, and from Neighbours and that whole scene, and he kind of backs that up, is the fact that they did have a thing. And I guess for the fact that, you know, they were on TV, you know, the whole marriage and having kids was something that they both looked at seriously together. And he said, because, you know, he said it was something that basically, he said, you know, we emulated that on TV. People bought it, you know, and we kind of bought into it too. So anyway, he said, and it struck a chord with the audience because it was actually real. We did love each other. And

0: 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So anyway, look, you'll get all that in the documentary.
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14: Delays continue for your run on the Western Freeway outbound from Mount Coot to Fig Tree Pocket, Moggle Road inbound, Kenmore to Indooroopilly, Ipswich Road inbound through Moorooka, Ryawina Road westbound through Rocklea, Bateza Road northbound through Parkinson, Callum Vale and Acacia Ridge, Mount Lindsay Highway northbound through Boronia Heights, Ipswich Motorway builds up eastbound through Redbank and Darra to Oxley, M1 northbound Tatamira to Slacks Creek, Gateway northbound from Stretton and the Centenary Highway Darra to Jindalee, Cunningham Highway Yamanto and Amberley. Hurry, the Cupra Winter Demo Sale ends May 31, including a 1.9% comparison rate on Cupra Leon and Terramar. There's a cupra.com.au for T's and C's. 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
16: Hi there, it's Tony Thompson with your news update. Investigations are underway after two teenage boys were targeted in a lent robbery in Eastern Heights in the Ipswich region. Police say the offenders reportedly approached the teens on Cemetery Road at around 8:45 on Friday night, threatening them and stealing clothing before running off. The boys weren't seriously injured. Anyone with information to Crime Stoppers. These wet conditions will clear off by this afternoon. That's according to the Weather Bureau. In the last 24 hours, some suburbs have been lashed with more than a month's worth of rain, with huge rainfall totals between 90 and 110 millimetres in Beaudesert and Canungra in the scenic rim, while Springbrook has copped over 200 millimetres.
17: It is expected to start to contract and move offshore during the day and clear mostly by evening. So we're not expecting the rainfall totals today to be quite as heavy as what we saw yesterday, but the first half of the day we are expecting it to continue to be quite wet.
16: Sarah Scully from the Weather Bureau is speaking there. May is Domestic and Family Violence Prevention Month. Queensland Police say they responded to an incident every 3 minutes across the state. Ipswich and Somerset residents are being encouraged to check in on loved ones and learn the warning signs. Police Minister Dan Purdy says preventing domestic and family violence is a shared responsibility.
18: May is Domestic and Family Violence Prevention Month, a time to remember those lives lost, honour the strength of victim survivors, and to reaffirm our shared commitment to ending domestic and family violence in Queensland. This year's theme, Together, Queenslanders Can Prevent Domestic and Family Violence, is a powerful reminder that the prevention of domestic and family violence is a responsibility we all share.
16: In Brisbane Southwest, you can attend the Candlelit Circle at Inala Civic Centre this Thursday night to show your support for victim survivors of domestic and family violence. And Somerset Regional Council wants to give the historic Lynnville Railway Station a new life. The council is inviting locals and community groups to lodge expressions of interest, outlining ideas for how the site could be best used. Applications for the licence to occupy close this Friday. Details at the council website.
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19: Hi, I'm Matt McDonald. Three people have been killed after a shooting at an Islamic centre in San Diego. A security guard is among those killed. San Diego Police Chief Scott Wall says two suspects, believed to be teens, were also found dead nearby.
20: The suspects at this point appear to have died from self-inflicted gunshot wounds. There were no officers involved in firing their weapons.
19: A man is in court today charged with the domestic violence murder of a woman and two children in Sydney's southwest. The bodies of the woman and two boys, aged 4 and 12, were found inside a home in Campbelltown last night. Just hours after Donald Trump warned Iran that time was running out, the president says he has paused a planned military strike. It comes as fresh peace talks get underway. And almost 50 school students have had to be rescued from a national park in the Gold Coast hinterland after becoming trapped following a deluge. The group was cut off by floodwaters but was brought back to safety around 11 p.m.
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19: Brad Scott insists his job at Essendon is safe. Despite growing speculation, he'll be the next coach without a job. The Bombers have won just one game so far this season, but Scott says he has the backing of the board. The Blues and Maroons will head into their respective camps today as they begin preparations for Origin 1 next week. The Blues setting up base on the Central Coast, while the Maroons will settle in on the Sunshine Coast. And action at the New Zealand Pro has been called off again today. Another call is not expected until Friday. That's the latest news and sport.
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24: Hi, this is Annika and here's today's weather.
0: A cloudy day with rain for most of the day and light winds. A top of 21 in Gatton, 21 in Esk and 22 in Ipswich today. This is Annika from Rangeville State School on River 949.
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2: Natalie's in Lowood. G'day, Nat. How are you going?
3: Good, thank you.
2: That's all right. Now, Nat, this is what went down with Lorraine yesterday. She missed out on this.
0: $418.
2: No!
3: Okay.
4: Not that, right. You know, anyone wants to put any stress or pressure on you there, but, you know, it did go begging.
2: Mm-hmm. Well, what I must say is, you know, if it doesn't go off on a particular day, it just goes back into the kitty.
3: Right.
2: I'm not saying that that'll pop up today. I'm saying...
3: Yes.
2: I'm saying go to 1,000.
4: Don't say anything. All right, Natalie, okay. This is over to you. Good luck, okay?
3: Thank you.
2: No one listens to me. All right, here we go.
0: $73. $88. $89.
3: Stop.
2: Oh.
3: That'll
2: be. What did I just say?
4: 89. Okay. All right. No, she stops where she wants to stop. So that's it.
2: What are you filling up, Natalie? What are you driving?
3: A Triton.
2: Triton. Diesel?
3: No, petrol.
4: Oh, gosh. Thank goodness. All right. Okay. Well, $89 going in the Triton. Fabulous. Let's see how far we can go.
2: Okay.
3: Okay.
0: $95.
2: Still going.
0: $97. $98.
2: Okay, I might have been wrong on the 1,000.
4: Great job. Great job.
3: That's awesome. Thank you so much.
2: That's all right. Go and fill up your Triton. Can you fill up with $89? I don't know. I'd fill my Corolla.
4: Good on you, mate. Well done. Yeah. Okay. There you go.
2: I wonder when that 418 will pop up again. Mm. Who knows? Keep yourself and your pets snuggin' with all the winter essentials now in store at Springer's Rural Traders, River 949.
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6: In Augustine Heights, words are of a crash. Centenary Highway on ramp northbound from Augusta Parkway. Got a breakdown Meadowbrook, Logan Motorway eastbound at Loganley Road. Breakdown in Yatla, M1 northbound at Stanmore Road. And on the other side, southbound, there's one around Computer Road. A large tree down for Compton Road westbound around Gateway through Currabee. Also building up two for the Western Freeway outbound, Mount Cutha to Victory Pocket. Also for the Mount Lindsay Highway, Boronia Heights, Ipswich Motorway, Redbank and Darra to Oxley. M1 northbound, Tanimera to Slacks Creek. Centenary Highway, Darra to Jindal. 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
10: Marnie, coming up in minutes, Casey Barnes. Got some big news for us. Here's his latest with Pete Murray. We love Pete as well.
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0: River 949, Marnie and Camp over breakfast. I love it.
1: Casey, how good is that?
0: Pete Murray, legend, time to burn. And Casey joins us now. Good morning, mate.
2: Good morning, guys. Nice to talk to you.
0: Yeah, and something behind that song too you wanted to tell us. What was it?
2: Oh, look, Pete and I have known each other for, the last 20 years, believe it or not. And we've always said we wanted to write a song, so we're happy to have this one out because it's got a really special meaning about it. But we were doing reconnaissance missions of where are we going to shoot the music video, and Pete messaged me the week before, and he's like, oh, we could probably shoot it at my next door neighbour's place. He's got this beautiful property, it overlooks Byron Bay. And I'm like, yeah, great. And he's like, yeah, my next door neighbour's Liam Hemsworth. So,
1: well, the Hemos, we know the Hemos are down there, as they are. Right. So Liam's got just as nice a pad as his brother that's got like the Westfield Bondi kind of establishment of houses
2: it's
1: down
2: ridiculous.
1: There. At Byron Bay.
2: Yes.
1: Oh, mate.
2: Well, yeah, so that was pretty cool. We were lucky enough to shoot it there, and the scenery up there is amazing. So it's you'll have to check that out. But it was a lot of fun.
0: But look, what we want to talk to you about is Made for This, the new album. It's launched.
2: Yes, sir. It is. It's been announced. We announced it yesterday. It's out everywhere August 7th. And it's been 2 years putting all these new songs together. So full 10-track brand new album. We're going to be doing an album tour, so it's all systems go.
0: Oh, it's unbelievable.
1: Mate, that is great. As you said, August 7th, if you jump on Casey's socials, you can order your CD or vinyl and merch bundles. He's got his links up there, so you can do that before and get in. But, mate, how's it all going? Because I'm hearing you all the time, obviously, with footy back on now and everything happening.
0: He's the NRL theme, Marnie.
1: You
0: see him every Thursday, Friday, Saturday and Sunday on TV.
1: I know. How's it all going?
2: It's going great. Yeah, super grateful for, the NRL on Channel 9 backing that song. And, when you're getting Stop Walking the Dog, I was telling you guys off air, like, guys going, yeah, I love your bloody song on the footy, mate. You know, it's like, sort of stuff is, it's good. But, it's exciting. And I think I was telling you guys off air too, we did a show here on the Gold Coast, and Craig Bellamy, coach of the Melbourne Storm, I didn't realise until after the fact was, he bought tickets to come to one of our shows, which is crazy. So I sent him a signed vinyl, and he's just come back and sent me a fully signed Melbourne Storm jumper with every player on it, which is just crazy. So Craig Bellamy is an absolute legend.
0: Oh, mate, you got to have one person in this building who wants that jersey, Barry Drinkwater. We went to a lunch last year with Craig Bellamy as the guest host, and Barry got a jersey signed by Craig. You're one-upping.
2: Yeah. if Barry keeps playing my songs, you never know. He's a good bloke.
1: You pass it through the pool rooms, hey? For
0: that's
1: six
0: right.
1: Months, custody rights of the fully signed jersey. I like it. No, mate, this is wonderful. This is your eighth studio album, which is just, insane because you just go from strength to strength. Every time we talk to you, it's just bigger, bigger, bigger, better, mate. Like, it just doesn't stop for you.
0: No.
2: I'm very grateful to you guys. I mean, you've always been very supportive and, it means a lot. And to all the listeners up your way too, thanks for getting behind my stuff. And stay tuned because we're announcing some shows very close to home next week. So hopefully we'll see you at those.
1: Oh, mate, right, for sure.
0: Casey.
1: We love that always.
0: We love Casey Barnes. Thanks, mate.
2: All right. Yeah, you're welcome. Have a good day, guys.
0: You too. There you go, man. Made for This, August 7th. It's when you can go out and buy the album. It's awesome. Wow, what a morning, man.
1: That's it. Have a good day. Be safe.
0: Have a great day.
1: Hopefully this rain will ease up a little bit more this afternoon, so just be careful on the roads if you're out and about.
0: Yeah, and $2,350 in The Secret Sound with Hinksy after 5. 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
15: Got a crash to look out for the Centenary Highway on ramp northbound from Augusta Parkway to Augustine Heights. A breakdown Meadowbrook, Logan Motorway eastbound at Logan Lee Road. Two breakdowns in Yatala on the M1, one heading northbound at Stanmore Road, the other southbound at Computer Road, and a tree down Compton Road westbound at the gateway through Currabee. Delays continue for the Western Freeway, Mount Cutha to Victory Pocket, Mogul Road inbound Kenmore to Indooroopilly. Also for the Mount Lindsay Highway, Boronia Heights, Ipswich Motorway, Redbank and Darra to Oxley. 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Glenall Grove, another check soon on River 949.
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18: Hi there, it's Tony Thompson with your news update. Investigations are continuing into a horror crash where a woman was struck by a ute on the M1 at Logan Home. It happened while the woman was returning to her car after exchanging details following a minor crash on the Pacific Motorway yesterday afternoon. Any witnesses or anyone with dashcam footage to police. The SES got more than 100 call-outs for help in Logan and Brisbane overnight after storms brought heavy rain and flash flooding to the regions. Locally, parts of Logan and the Scenic Rim received between 60 to 110 millimetres of rainfall, while Ipswich a little less at 26 millimetres. The rain is expected to ease late this afternoon. More local people are turning to volunteering than ever to tackle loneliness. Homelessness charity Orange Sky is highlighting the shift during National Volunteer Week. New data showing a third of people sign up to boost mental well-being and connection. Spokesperson Lauren Ayres says it's about finding belonging.
19: Volunteering is such a beautiful way to find connection and a sense of belonging, and even friendship in places that we might not typically expect it, or with people that wouldn't usually cross our paths in our everyday life. At Orange Sky, we often hear from volunteers that while they start volunteering to give their time and support, they get so much more out of it than what they give.
18: Orange Sky operates its laundry service out of Ipswich's Queen's Park every Wednesday. Also making news, Lifeblood has issued an urgent call out for Ipswich locals to roll up their sleeves ahead of winter. 2,700 donors are needed in Queensland in the next week, including more than 150 in the Ipswich region. Supplies are at risk of falling to critical levels. And an Ipswich rugby league player has been selected into the Maroon squad for the next State of Origin decider. Rookie halfback Sam Walker has been compared to a young Elfie Langer. He'll wear the number 7 jersey for Queensland. Sam told Nine that it's an unbelievable opportunity.
20: Yeah, it's obviously really special. It's still sort of pinching myself that I get to be able to do this.
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21: Hi, I'm Matt McDonald. Donald Trump says serious negotiations have resumed with Iran just hours after he warned that time was running out. The president confirming he has paused a military strike that was planned for tomorrow at the request of other countries in the region.
22: I've put it off for a little while, hopefully maybe forever, but possibly for a little while, because we've had very big discussions with Iran and we'll see what they amount to.
21: The murder of a woman and two children in a home in Sydney is being described as one of the most confronting ever for police. The bodies of the woman and two boys, aged 4 and 12, were found inside the home in Campbelltown last night. A 47-year-old man has been charged. Authorities in the US say the motive behind a shooting at an Islamic centre in San Diego remains unclear. Three people were killed when two gunmen opened fire. The two suspects, both teenagers, were found dead nearby with self-inflicted gunshot wounds. And Elon Musk has lost his court case against OpenAI with a jury ruling he lodged it too late.
23: Are you thinking of selling? 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
21: The Gold Coast Suns have reportedly signalled their interest in Bomber star Zach Merritt as talk of him leaving Essendon ramps up again. Merritt's under contract until the end of next year but could make another attempt to secure a trade. Team lists for this weekend's NRL round are out this afternoon with plenty of clubs without Origin stars. The Dolphins and Raiders have a combined 6 players unavailable for Thursday night's clash, and Arsenal's now 5 games clear of Man City at the top of the EPL ladder after a 1-0 win over Burnley. That's the latest news and sport.
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0: River 949 weather.
1: We've still got some more showers around this morning. Should be clearing up by the afternoon. Around 15 mil, the Bureau's saying. 24 the top today for Ipswich. Mostly sunny tomorrow. That's great news. Down to 11, 25. Then a sunny Thursday and Friday up to around 24. Weekend, at this stage, no rain, which is great news. Gatton, 20. The same for F-Base Amberley. Toowoomba, 18.
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River 949 iHeart, we're live and local, spot any dramas on the roads, get it to us straight away. 38131 949. Ilya, this morning, next 15 minutes, Delta rocked Eurovision across the weekend. On the way, a bloke that rocked the stage back in 2014, the 90s U2 song that borrowed a line from a Coke ad, The Heights, River. I hear

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0: River 949's 94 minutes non-stop music on a cloudy Tuesday. They reckon rain clearing up this afternoon. Could get around 15 mils still. Got some decent falls yesterday. G'day there, it's Ilya. Big Billy Joel song on the way, a band that rocked the entertainment centre last year. And this next bloke has got some blunt Aussie advice.
1: Get off your ass and go and work and do start a band with your mates and go and struggle. And, you know, if you keep at it long enough and you persevere and you have any kind of core talent, something's probably going to happen somewhere along the way.
0: James Rain burning out the birthday candles today, 69 River.

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0: Oh, damn. Well, can I at least keep these free samples they sent me?

River 9.9 is your live and local radio station. Ilya, this morning, just a heads up, Gore Highway, Millmerran, a single vehicle crash, lanes blocked all directions. If you spot any other dramas, get it to us straight away, 38131949. Next 15 minutes, 94 minutes, non-stop music continues. Big song from the Cars from the Greaties, that great new song from Alex Warren. And we'll get to a big Akadaka birthday, Noah Kahan, River. As you